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2: News this hour from Town Hall. I'm Keith Peters in Washington. A major media merger is on hold, Bob Agnew reports.
3: A federal judge on Monday ordered Paramount and Warner Brothers Discovery to halt their $81 billion merger for at least 2 weeks. That will allow states that are challenging the deal more time to see their case through in court. 12 states, led by California, sued to block Paramount's pending buyout of Warner last week, alleging that such a combination would, quote, extinguish competition in Hollywood and lead to fewer choices for consumers, especially moviegoers and cable customers across the country. Bob Agnew reporting.
2: The U.S. has initiated a 10th night of airstrikes against Iran. Speaking to reporters at Joint Base Andrews, Secretary of State Marco Rubio says the U.S. will continue to strike Iran until it's ready to negotiate.
4: I also think it's pretty growing apparent that even within their own system, there's a growing split. I think maybe some of your outlets have documented this. Between those that understand that their economy is in shambles and they need to do something, or they're going to be in a lot of trouble very soon, economically, domestically, and others who are very militant in their view of life and in their view of the world and continue to launch missiles. So they'll have to work out that split internally. We're going to continue to respond. If the door opens to diplomacy, if the guys that want to do something productive for Iran win and take control of that system or take control of the negotiations, that'll be a very positive development. That's not where we are tonight, unfortunately.
2: President Trump has imposed 50% tariffs on most Canadian goods, declaring that Canada has unfairly discriminated against American autos, alcohol, and dairy products. The move has risks of higher inflation and further fraying of relations between the two nations. On Wall Street, the Dow down by 307 points, the S&P lower by 14. More at townhall.com.
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2: A murder trial for a woman claiming she suffered from postpartum issues has started in Massachusetts. We hear more from correspondent Lisa Dwyer reporting.
7: Jury selection is underway in Massachusetts for Lindsay Clancy's murder trial. Clancy pled not guilty to 3 counts of murder in the deaths of her 3 young children in 2023. Prosecutors argue that Clancy used exercise bands to strangle her 3 children in a well-planned assault. She also tried to end her own life. Clancy's attorneys plan to lay out an insanity defense, arguing she was over-medicated and dealing with postpartum issues. Clancy and her husband filed lawsuits earlier this year accusing her medical providers of failing to properly treat her for a severe postpartum psychiatric condition. I'm Lisa Dwyer.
2: News and analysis at townhall.com. From Washington, I'm Keith Peters. There's been a second death from Legionnaires' disease in New York City. More on the story from correspondent Julie Walker reporting from New York.
8: The New York City Health Department is reporting a second death from the Legionnaires outbreak on the Upper East Side that has made at least 72 people sick, sending many of them to the hospital. The disease is a form of severe pneumonia caused by a type of bacteria that thrives in warm, stagnant water. Health officials have focused on testing cooling towers that are part of air conditioning systems for large buildings. Health officials did not pinpoint a source for the outbreak, but say there's been a decline in new cases, and that indicates the source of exposure to Legionella bacteria has likely been eliminated. Legionnaires' disease is treatable, but 10% of people will die due to complications. Julie Walker, New York.
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1: For tonight, mostly clear skies, a low around 51 or 11 C. For Saturday, partly sunny with a chance of showers, a high near 79 or 26 C. For Sunday, partly sunny with a chance of showers and thunderstorms possible, a high near 75 or 24 C. Monday, sunny, a high near 79 or 26 Celsius. Tuesday, partly sunny with a slight chance of showers and thunderstorms, a high near 80 or 27 C. Wednesday, mostly cloudy, with some showers likely, a high near 78 or 26 C. Thursday, partly sunny with a chance of showers, a high near 79 or 26 Celsius. Okay.

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3: It's like no other station I've ever listened to. 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

For tonight, mostly clear skies, a low around 51 or 11 C. For Saturday, partly sunny with a chance of showers, a high near 79 or 26 C. For Sunday, partly sunny with a chance of showers and thunderstorms possible, a high near 75 or 24 C. Monday, sunny, a high near 79 or 26 Celsius. Tuesday, partly sunny with a slight chance of showers and thunderstorms, a high near 80 or 27 C. Wednesday, mostly cloudy, with some showers likely, a high near 78 or 26 C. Thursday, partly sunny with a chance of showers, a high near 79 or 26 Celsius. Okay.

Seems the love I've known has always been the most destructive kind. Guess that's why now I feel so old before my time. Yesterday, when I was young, the taste of life was sweet as rain upon my tongue. I teased at life.

0: News this hour from Town Hall. President Trump is imposing.
1: President declares that the U.S. northern neighbor has unfairly discriminated against American products, including automobiles, alcohol, and dairy. An administration official, speaking anonymously, told reporters that Canada was one of the only nations other than China that retaliated against Trump's previous tariffs and must be held accountable. They said the president also requested his air quality in the U.S. The announcement adds further tension to U.S.-Canada relations. And I'm Jennifer King.
0: Warner Brothers.
2: A federal judge has ordered Paramount and Warner Brothers Discovery to halt their $81 billion merger for at least 2 weeks to allow states that are challenging the deal more time to see their case through court. 12 states called on Warner and court had time to fully evaluate their closed deal by September 30th after they promised to compensate shareholders 25 cents per share for every quarter past that date, along with a regulatory termination of $7 billion. I'm Lisa Dwyer.
0: The U.S. military is carrying out its 10th consecutive night of strikes on Iran to reopen the Strait of Hormuz.

0: Iranian military. On Wall Street, the Dow down by 307 points. The Nasdaq dropped 12. The S&P 500 lower by 14 points. More on these stories at townhall.com.
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0: AI stocks rebound, but not enough to boost all of the markets. We hear all of Wall Street's news today from Stocks.
3: Stocks drifted through a quiet day of trading on Wall Street as AI-related fell 0.2% Monday. The Dow lost 307 points. That's about 0.6%. The Nasdaq Composite was nearly unchanged with a loss of less than 0.1%. Stocks like Nvidia and SanDisk were steadier after pulling back last week on worries that their prices have shot too high. Treasury yields rose in the bond market. Higher oil prices are keeping bond investors concerned about inflation. The yield on the 10-year Treasury climbed to 4.59%. Seth Sutel, New York.
0: 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From Washington, I'm Keith Peters reporting. Pamela Smart, whose murder case again seeking a retrial.
4: Lawyers for Pamela Smart, who's serving life for orchestrating her husband's 1998 transcripts of recordings in her initial trial years ago, misled the jury, among other issues. The now 58-year-old Smart was a 22-year-old high school media coordinator when she began an affair that what prosecutors say was broadcast live on television.
0: 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From Washington, I'm Keith Peters.
5: One or high near 79 or 26 C. For Sunday, partly sunny with a chance of 4 C. Monday, sunny, a high near 79 or 26 Cell. Storms, a high near 80 or 27 C. Wednesday, mostly cloudy with some showers likely, a high near 78 or 26 C. 26 Celsius. Okay.

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For tonight, mostly clear skies, a low around 51 or 11 C. For Saturday, partly sunny with a chance of showers, a high near 79 or 26 C. For Sunday, partly sunny with a chance of showers and thunderstorms possible, a high near 75 or 24 C. Monday, sunny, a high near 79 or 26 Celsius. Tuesday, partly sunny with a slight chance of showers and thunderstorms, a high near 80 or 27 C. Wednesday, mostly cloudy with some showers likely, a high near 78 or 26 C. Thursday, partly sunny with a chance of showers, a high near 79 or 26 Celsius. Okay.

0: news this hour from Town Hall. I'm Keith Peters in Washington. Gasoline prices are back at $4 a gallon and rising quickly.
1: In Chicago, Litza Mavrothalasitis' car was close to E and needed a fill-up. She initially didn't see the sign reading $4.59 a gallon.
2: Oh my gosh, gas went up again.
1: Gas Buddy's Patrick DeHaan says tensions around the world mean paying more at the gas pump.
3: Between Ukraine's attacks on Russia's refineries in the U.S. and Iran, that is the bulk majority of what's moving gas prices in the last week or two.
1: The White House has said oil and gas prices will plummet once the war with Iran ends. If this trend continues, expensive gas will likely be at the top of voters' minds leading up to the midterm elections in November. I'm Ed Donahue.
0: There's a new addition to the vice president's family, correspondent Laura Winters reports.
4: Usha Vance giving birth to a baby boy named Alec, the couple's fourth child. The vice president writing on his X page, Usha and the baby are happy and healthy, and our kids are overjoyed to meet their little brother. J.D. Vance and his wife have three other children, two boys and a girl, ages 4, 6, and 9. President Trump writing on his Truth Social page, congratulations, a perfect baby boy for the wonderful Vance family. Laura Winters reporting.
0: President Trump has imposed 50% tariffs on most Canadian goods, declaring that Canada has unfairly discriminated against American autos, alcohol, and dairy products. The move carries risks of higher inflation and further fraying of relations between two nations that had been woven closer together before Mr. Trump's return to the White House. On Wall Street, the Dow down by 307 points, the NASDAQ dropped 12, the S&P lower by 14. More at townhall.com.
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0: Defaults on student loans have reached a record high.
7: The government says around 9.5 million people, that's one in five federal student loan borrowers, are in default. Those numbers have spiked since payments started coming due again following a lengthy pause intended to provide relief during the COVID-19 pandemic. Credit scores can suffer when borrowers are just a few months behind. Entering default brings the possibility of more serious consequences. That can include the garnishing of wages or Social Security payments. For now, the administration has held off on any such involuntary collections. Bob Agnew reporting.
0: The European Commission has fined Dali Express 550 million euros for failing to curb the sale of unsafe and counterfeit products. That's the largest fine under the EU's Digital Services Act. The announcement came months after another retailer, Temu, faced a similar penalty. News and analysis at townhall.com. From Washington, I'm Keith Peters. Most American Jews don't feel supported by either party or President Trump, according to a new poll. We hear more from correspondent Julie Walker with the story.
8: A new AP NORC poll finds most Jewish adults in the U.S. don't feel represented by political leaders at a troubling moment for many in their community. 63% say prejudice against Jewish people is an extremely or very serious problem in the U.S. At the same time, few believe either party is doing a good job supporting American Jews. 36% say supporting Israel is extremely or very important to their identity, while another 26% say it's somewhat important. The new survey of more than 1,000 Jewish adults offers a rare detailed accounting of a key demographic that sits at the very center of some of the nation's most divisive political debates. I'm Julie Walker.
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9: Kiss FM Weather. For tonight, mostly clear skies, a low around 51 or 11 C. For Saturday, partly sunny with a chance of showers, a high near 79 or 26 C. For Sunday, partly sunny with a chance of showers and thunderstorms possible, a high near 75 or 24 C. Monday, sunny, a high near 79 or 26 Celsius. Tuesday, partly sunny with a slight chance of showers and thunderstorms, a high near 80 or 27 C. Wednesday, mostly cloudy with some showers likely, a high near 78 or 26 C. Thursday, partly sunny with a chance of showers, a high near 79 or 26 Celsius. Okay.

The devil went down to Georgia. He was looking for a soul to steal. He was in a bind because he was way behind and he was willing to make a deal. When he came across this young man sawing on a fiddle and playing it hot, and the devil jumped up on a hickory stump and said, "Boy, let me tell you what. I guess you didn't know it, but I'm a fiddle player too. And if you'd care to take a dare, I'll make a bet with you. Now, you play pretty good fiddle, boy, but give the devil his due. I bet a fiddle of gold against your soul, because I think I'm better than you." The boy said, "My name's Johnny, and it might be a sin, but I'll take your bet, and you're going to regret, because

opened up his case and he said, "I'll start this show." And fire flew from his fingertips as he rosined up his bow. And he pulled the bow across the strings and it made an evil hiss. And then a band of demons joined.

The devil bowed his head because he knew that he'd been beat. And he laid that golden fiddle on the ground at Johnny's feet. Johnny said, "Devil, just come on back if you ever want to try again. I done told you once, you son of a bitch, I'm the best as ever."

For tonight, mostly clear skies, a low around 51 or 11 C. For Saturday, partly sunny with a chance of showers, a high near 79 or 26 C. For Sunday, partly sunny with a chance of showers and thunderstorms possible, a high near 75 or 24 C. Monday, sunny, a high near 79 or 26 Celsius. Tuesday, partly sunny with a slight chance of showers and thunderstorms, a high near 80 or 27 C. Wednesday, mostly cloudy with some showers likely, a high near 78 or 26 C. Thursday, partly sunny with a chance of showers, a high near 79 or 26 Celsius. Okay.

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2: News this hour from Town Hall. I'm Jason Walker. Two GIs have been killed in Jordan. Here's correspondent Laura Winters.
3: The Department of War confirming the identities of the two soldiers killed in that Iranian strike on the Jordanian military base. Private Isabella Gonzalez, 19 years old, from Carrollton, Texas, and First Lieutenant Tyler Feehan, 25, from Hawaii. 17 members of the U.S. military have been killed since the launch of Operation Epic Fury back on February 28th.
2: And the U.S. military has carried out its 10th consecutive night of strikes on Iran to reopen the Strait of Hormuz. Central Command says the strikes aim to degrade Iranian military capabilities that are used to attack commercial vessels. It is a massive merger that was almost, but now it's on hold and no one is exactly sure what happens next. Bob Agnew will untangle it for us.
4: A federal judge on Monday ordered Paramount and Warner Brothers Discovery to halt their $81 billion merger for at least 2 weeks. That will allow states that are challenging the deal more time to see their case through in court. 12 states, led by California, sued to block Paramount's pending buyout of Warner last week, alleging that such a combination would, quote, extinguish competition in Hollywood and lead to fewer choices for consumers, especially moviegoers and cable customers across the country. Bob Agnew reporting.
2: President Trump imposing 50% tariffs on most Canadian goods, declaring that Canada has unfairly discriminated against American autos, alcohol, and dairy products. Senator Darlene Graham says she is running for a full term in her late brother Lindsey Graham's Senate seat. She was sworn in last week to fulfill the remaining months of her brother's term, which ends in January. More on these stories, townhall.com.
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7: The New York City Health Department is reporting a second death from the Legionnaires outbreak on the Upper East Side that has made at least 72 people sick, sending many of them to the hospital. The disease is a form of severe pneumonia caused by a type of bacteria that thrives in warm, stagnant water. Health officials have focused on testing cooling towers that are part of air conditioning systems for large buildings. Health officials did not pinpoint a source for the outbreak, but say there's been a decline in new cases, and that indicates the source of exposure to Legionella bacteria has likely been eliminated. Legionnaires' disease is treatable, but 10% of people will die due to complications. Julie Walker, New York.
2: Five people have died in an Ohio river after several of them went into the water to assist another person who was struggling. Rescue teams later found all five victims. Breaking news and analysis, townhall.com. A troubling murder trial in Massachusetts. More from Lisa Dwyer.
8: Jury selection is underway in Massachusetts for Lindsay Clancy's murder trial. Clancy pled not guilty to three counts of murder in the deaths of her three young children in 2023. Prosecutors argue that Clancy used exercise bands to strangle her three children in a well-planned assault. She also tried to end her own life. Clancy's attorneys plan to lay out an insanity defense, arguing she was over-medicated complicated and dealing with postpartum issues. Clancy and her husband filed lawsuits earlier this year accusing her medical providers of failing to properly treat her for a severe postpartum psychiatric condition. I'm Lisa Dwyer.
2: An attorney says social media influencers and brothers Andrew and Tristan Tate will fight extradition to the United Kingdom. They face sex trafficking charges. More on these stories, tell them.
1: For tonight, rain with thunderstorms possible, a low around 58 or 14 C. Tomorrow, rain likely with possible thunderstorms, a high near 77 or 25 Celsius. Thursday, mostly sunny skies expected, a high near 76 or 24 C. Friday, sunshine, a high near 80 or 27 C. Saturday, sunny, a high near 83 or 28 C. Sunday, mostly sunny skies expected, a high near 83 or 28 C. Monday, a chance of showers and thunderstorms, partly sunny, a high near 80, that's 27 degrees Celsius.

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1: Oh, there's too much love in this Mississippi heart.

0: news this hour from Town Hall. I'm Jason Walker. President Trump imposing new 50% tariffs on many Canadian goods.
1: The president declares that the U.S. northern neighbor has unfairly discriminated against American products, including automobiles, alcohol, and dairy. An administration official, speaking anonymously, told reporters that Canada was one of the only nations other than China that retaliated against Trump's previous tariffs and must be held accountable. They said the president also requested his aides look into additional tariffs because wildfires in Canada are hurting air quality in the U.S. The announcement adds further tension to U.S.-Canada relations and brings the prospect of added economic uncertainty and higher inflation. I'm Jennifer King.
0: It is never easy to lose American troops. This case is no different. U.S. losing two more heroes as the military has identified the soldiers killed in action as 25-year-old First Lieutenant Tyler James Feehan of Hawaii and 19-year-old Private Isabella Gonzalez of Texas. There's another legal twist in Paramount's deal to take over Warner Brothers. Many beginning to wonder now just when, if ever, will this thing get off the ground.
2: A federal judge has ordered Paramount and Warner Brothers Discovery to halt their $81 billion merger for at least 2 weeks to allow states that are challenging the deal more time to see their case through court. 12 states called on Warner and Paramount to not close the transaction until after a court had time to fully evaluate their claims. When the companies refused, the states filed for the temporary restraining order. Financially, the clock is ticking for Paramount to close the deal by September 30th after they promised to compensate shareholders 25 cents per share for every quarter past that date, along with a regulatory termination of $7 billion. I'm Lisa Dwyer.
0: More on these stories at Town Hall.
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0: When it comes to Air Force One, you can't tell the players without a program.
5: Press Secretary Caroline Leavitt says the new Air Force One is perfectly safe, but will receive additional upgrades and enhancements. President Trump had earlier said,
6: they're going to be sending it and they'll have it be maxed out in, think, about a month.
5: The president's use of the new red, white, and navy blue aircraft faced scrutiny, not only because it was gifted by Qatar, but also because it appears to not be equipped with some of the same missile detection and countermeasure systems as the older jets. Earlier this month, the president left the NATO summit in Turkey on the older, baby blue Air Force One, stopped at a base in the UK, and then swapped back onto the new plane. Ed Donahue, Washington.
0: Authorities say five people have died in a river in Ohio, that after several of them went back into the water to assist another person who was struggling, rescue teams began searching and later found the five victims. Breaking news at analysis, townhall.com. A former Olympian now facing charges for damaging the Lincoln Memorial reflecting pool.
7: A Washington, D.C. judge has set a September 28 trial date for former Olympian David Hearn, who is accused of deliberately damaging the newly renovated Lincoln Memorial reflecting pool. Hearn faces a felony property destruction charge after prosecutors say he caused more than $1,000 in damage. Three other people also face misdemeanor charges in connection with damage to the pool. Willie Nelson, The White House.
0: Lawyers for Pamela Smart, who is serving life for orchestrating her husband's 1990 murder, hoping that a New Hampshire judge will allow her the latest petition for a new trial. The judge took the matter under advisement Monday after hearing arguments in the state to dismiss it. He plans to rule in 30 to 60 days. Smart was a 22-year-old high school media coordinator when she began an affair with a 15-year-old student who later shot her husband.
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She was storming through the house that day, and I could tell she was leaving. And I thought, oh, she'll be back, till she turned around and pointed at the wall and said,

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0: news this hour from Town Hall. I'm Jason Walker, and suddenly this world of sports is thinking, could this really happen? Chances are, no, it probably will not, but it could. Here's what's shaking up right now. Southeastern Conference Commissioner Greg Sankey says the SEC is having very serious thoughts about breaking away for good from the NCAA. Sankey explains that school presidents are very frustrated and considering major changes. He emphasizes nothing has been decided as yet. A suspect in custody following an attack outside a federal building in the Big Apple.
1: An explosive device detonated outside of a federal building in Lower Manhattan, New York, injuring two people. The FBI says one person is in custody, and the Joint Terrorism Task Force is investigating. The building houses several federal offices, including the FBI's New York office and an immigration court. Willie Nelson, the White House.
0: President's new plane getting an upgrade to much safer conditions. Here's Laura Winters.
2: President Trump telling reporters the new Air Force One will be taken out of service for a few weeks for a security upgrade. He was asked by a reporter on the tarmac about the plane's technology and ability to safeguard against an incoming missile strike.
3: It has a lot, and, it has a lot of capability, but as I understand it, in about a month or so, they're going to send it to have it be maxed out.
2: Laura Winters reporting.
0: Authorities say five people have died in a river in Ohio after several went back to the water to assist a person who was struggling. Rescue teams later found all five victims. New study finds highway deaths are declining in the U.S. and around the world. In America, officials say fatalities peaked at 43,000 5 years ago, and this year down to 36,000. More on the stories at townhall.com.
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0: Defaults on student loans reaching a record high.
6: The government says around 9.5 million people, that's one in five federal student loan borrowers, are in default. Those numbers have spiked since payments started coming due again following a lengthy pause intended to provide relief during the COVID-19 pandemic. Credit scores can suffer when borrowers are just a few months behind. Entering default brings the possibility of more serious consequences. That can include the garnishing of wages or Social Security payments. For now, the administration has held off on any such involuntary collections. Bob Agner reporting.
0: China's leading technology company showcasing hundreds of cutting-edge products in the World AI Conference in Shanghai. On site, everything from advanced robotics to AI systems, nation's flagship AI event taking place against the backdrop of what has become a very heated U.S.-China tech rivalry. Breaking news and analysis, townhall.com. Well, AI stocks rebound, but not enough to boost all the markets.
7: Stocks drifted through a quiet day of trading on Wall Street as AI-related companies recovered some of their recent losses. The S&P 500 fell 0.2% Monday. The Dow lost 307 points. That's about 0.6%. The Nasdaq Composite was nearly unchanged with a loss of less than 0.1%. Stocks like Nvidia and SanDisk were steadier after pulling back last week on worries that their prices have shot too high. Treasury yields rose in the bond market. Higher oil prices are keeping bond investors concerned about inflation. The yield on the 10-year Treasury climbed to 4.59%. Seth Sutel, New York.
0: Tropical storm Bertha forming in the Gulf and expected to approach the U.S. coast with gusty winds, heavy rain, possibly a storm surge this week. Bertha, the second named storm of the Atlantic hurricane season.
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There's a man going round taking names, and he decides who to free and who to blame. Everybody won't be treated all the same. There'll be a golden ladder reaching down when the man comes around. The hairs on your arm will stand up at the terror in each sip and in each sup. Will you partake of that last offered cup or disappear into the potter's ground when the man comes around? Hear the trumpets, hear the pipers, 100 million angels singing.

Some are born and some are dying. Alpha and Omega's kingdom come. And the whirlwind is in the thorn tree. The virgins are all trimming their wicks. The whirlwind is in the thorn tree. It's hard for thee to kick against the pricks. Till Armageddon, no shalom, no shalom. Then the farther hen will bring his chickens home. The wise men will bow down before the throne. And at his feet they'll cast their golden crowns. When the man comes around. Whoever is unjust, let him be unjust still. Whoever is righteous, let him be righteous still. Whoever is filthy, let him be filthy still. Listen to the words long written down. When the man comes around.

tree. The virgins are trimming their wicks. The whirlwind is in the thorn tree. It's very hard to kick against the pricks. In measured pennyweight and 100 pounds,

0: news this hour from Town Hall. I'm Jason Walker. Iran attacking a tanker in the Strait of Hormuz, forcing its crew to abandon ship. That comes early Tuesday morning as the United States conducted yet another round of airstrikes targeting the Islamic Republic. King Charles III has accepted the resignation of former Prime Minister Keir Starmer.
1: In a statement, the palace said the king was, quote, graciously pleased to accept Starmer's resignation. Starmer was accompanied by his wife, Victoria. Keir Starmer served 2 years as the sixth British Prime Minister since Brexit, after such notable figures as Margaret Thatcher, Tony Blair, Boris Johnson, and David Cameron, who stepped down immediately following the Brexit vote. Andy Burnham has officially become the seventh prime minister in a decade after accepting assent from King Charles at Buckingham Palace.
0: That is reporter Bernie Bennett. 5 people are dead after going after a struggling swimmer in Ohio.
2: The group had gathered along the Scioto River in the Columbus suburb of Powell when one of them went into the river for a swim. Balzer says that's when the tragedy started to occur.
3: It's not unusual, I think, for one person to be struggling in the water, other people attempt to save them, yet they don't have the skills to do that, so we end up with multiple deaths.
2: Rescue crews found 2 women Sunday. Both were pronounced dead at a hospital. The bodies of 3 men were found in the river Monday. Sound courtesy WBNS. I'm Lisa Dwyer.
0: Major powwow in Shanghai is China's leading technology company showcasing hundreds of cutting-edge products at the World AI Conference. On site, everything from advanced robotics to AI systems. That event taking place against the backdrop of a very heated U.S.-China tech rivalry. Officials say there are more than 1,100 companies participating. More on these stories, townhall.com.
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0: A new study finding highway deaths are declining in the U.S. and around the world for that matter. Global road deaths falling more than 30% from 1990 to 2023. In America, the National Highway Traffic Safety Administration says fatalities peaked at 43,000 in 2021 and dropped to 36,000 last year. Wall Street drifting through a quiet day of trading as AI stocks trimmed some of their sharp recent losses. S&P 500 fell 14 points Monday. The Dow dropped 307 on the day. The NASDAQ composite was down 12. Tropical storm Bertha starting to make a little noise in the Gulf of Mexico and expected to approach the U.S. with gusty winds, heavy rain, and a possible storm surge. Bertha, the second name, Storm of the Atlantic Hurricane Season. Breaking news and analysis, townhall.com. A new addition to the vice president's family. Here is correspondent Laura Winters.
5: Usha Vance giving birth to a baby boy named Alec, the couple's fourth child. The vice president writing on his X page, Usha and the baby are happy and healthy, and our kids are overjoyed to meet their little brother. J.D. Vance and his wife have 3 other children, 2 boys and a girl, ages 4, 6, and 9. President Trump writing on his Truth Social page, congratulations, a perfect baby boy for the wonderful Vance family. Laura Winters reporting.
0: Spain's World Cup winning soccer team returning home to an estimated crowd of 2 million people, 26 players and coaching staff meeting with the country's royals, then Prime Minister Pedro Sanchez after arriving in the Spanish capital after defeating Argentina 1-0 in the final in New Jersey. The team boarded a bus and went through
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2: News this hour from Town Hall. I'm Jason Walker. Two GIs have been killed in Jordan. Here's correspondent Laura Winters.
3: The Department of War confirming the identities of the two soldiers killed in that Iranian strike on the Jordanian military base. Private Isabella Gonzalez, 19 years old, from Carrollton, Texas, and First Lieutenant Tyler Feehan, 25, from Hawaii. 17 members of the U.S. military have been killed since the launch of Operation Epic Fury back on February 28th.
2: U.S. military has carried out its 10th consecutive night of strikes on Iran to reopen the Strait of Hormuz. It is a massive merger that was almost, well, now it's on hold, and no one is exactly sure what happens next. Here's correspondent Bob Agnew.
4: A federal judge on Monday ordered Paramount and Warner Brothers Discovery to halt their $81 billion merger for at least 2 weeks. That will allow states that are challenging the deal more time to see their case through in court. 12 states, led by California, sued to block Paramount's pending buyout of Warner last week, alleging that such a combination would, quote, extinguish competition in Hollywood and lead to fewer choices for consumers, especially moviegoers and cable customers across the country. Bob Agnew reporting.
2: President Trump imposing 50% tariffs on most Canadian goods, declaring that Canada has unfairly discriminated against American autos, alcohol, and dairy products. Administration officials says Canada is one nation other than China that retaliated against Mr. Trump's previous tariffs and must be held accountable. Senator Darlene Graham is running for a full term in her late brother Lindsey Graham's Senate seat. She was sworn in last week to fill the remaining months of her brother's term that ends in January. More on these stories, townhall.com.
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6: The New York City Health Department is reporting a second death from the Legionnaires outbreak on the Upper East Side that has made at least 72 people sick, sending many of them to the hospital. The disease is a form of severe pneumonia caused by a type of bacteria that thrives in warm, stagnant water. Health officials have focused on testing cooling towers that are part of air conditioning systems for large buildings. Health officials did not pinpoint a source for the outbreak, but say there's been a decline in new cases, and that indicates the source of exposure to Legionella bacteria has likely been eliminated. Legionnaires' disease is treatable, but 10% of people will die due to complications. Julie Walker, New York.
2: Five people are dead in an Ohio river after several went into the water to assist another person who was struggling. Rescue teams later found all five victims. Breaking news and analysis, townhall.com. Lisa Dwyer reports on a very troubling murder trial in Massachusetts.
7: Jury selection is underway in Massachusetts for Lindsay Clancy's murder trial. Clancy pled not guilty to three counts of murder in the deaths of her three young children in 2023. Prosecutors argue that Clancy used exercise bands to strangle her three children in a well-planned assault. She also tried to end her own life. Clancy's attorneys plan to lay out an insanity defense, arguing she was over-medicated and dealing with postpartum issues. Clancy and her husband filed lawsuits earlier this year accusing her medical providers of failing to properly treat her for a severe postpartum psychiatric condition. I'm Lisa Dwyer.
2: An attorney says social media influencers Andrew and Tristan Tate will fight extradition to the UK. They're facing sex trafficking charges. More on these stories.
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be just fine. If you take them away from the criminals first, I'll gladly give you mine. And I don't mind paying taxes, but it makes my temper itch when my hard-earned money goes to make some politician rich. What most people call a redneck, he ain't nothing but a working man. And he makes his living by the sweat of his brow and the calluses on his hands. Now you intellectuals may not like it, but there ain't nothing you can do, 'cause there's a whole lot more of

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4: You know, some call me a poet. He has a way with words, they say. Well, why then when I try to tell you the way I feel, do all the words just slip away? 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Well, frankly, my dear, damn, I just have so much inside that I want you to know about. But it all means that I love you. So what can I say?

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I mean, what is a word for that funny little shaky feeling inside, huh? 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A poet? 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But if I were, and if I had every word,

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2: News this hour from Town Hall. I'm Jason Walker. Another legal twist in Paramount's deal to take over Warner Brothers Discovery.
3: A federal judge has ordered Paramount and Warner Brothers Discovery to halt their $81 billion merger for at least 2 weeks to allow states that are challenging the deal more time to see their case through court. 12 states called on Warner and Paramount to not close the transaction until after a court had time to fully evaluate their claims. When the companies refused, the states filed for the temporary restraining order. Financially, the clock is ticking for Paramount to close the deal by September 30th after they promised to compensate shareholders 25 cents per share for every quarter past that date, along with a regulatory termination of $7 billion. I'm Lisa Dwyer.
2: President Trump imposing new 50% tariffs on many Canadian goods.
4: The president declares that the U.S. northern neighbor has unfairly discriminated against American products, including automobiles, alcohol, and dairy. An administration official, speaking anonymously, told reporters that Canada was one of the only nations other than China that retaliated against Trump's previous tariffs and must be held accountable. They said the president also requested his aides look into additional tariffs because wildfires in Canada are hurting air quality in the U.S. The announcement adds further tension to U.S.-Canada relations and brings the prospect of added economic uncertainty and higher inflation. I'm Jennifer King.
2: It is never easy to lose American troops in combat, and this case is no different. United States losing two more heroes as the military has identified the soldiers killed in action in the war with Iran. Defense Department says 25-year-old First Lieutenant Tyler James Feehan of Hawaii and 19-year-old Private Isabella Gonzalez of Texas both were killed in Jordan. More on these stories, townhall.com.
5: 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Silver has fallen even further. History shows that this could be the perfect time to diversify your retirement portfolio to include precious metals like gold and silver. 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
2: White House says President Trump switching planes once again.
6: Press Secretary Caroline Leavitt says the new Air Force One is perfectly safe, but will receive additional upgrades and enhancements. President Trump had earlier said,
7: they're going to be sending it and they'll have it be maxed out. It'll take about a month.
6: The president's use of the new red, white, and navy blue aircraft faced scrutiny, not only because it was gifted by Qatar, but also because it appears to not be equipped with some of the same missile detection and countermeasure systems as the older jets. Earlier this month, the president left the NATO summit in Turkey on the older, baby blue Air Force One, stopped at a base in the UK, and then swapped back onto the new plane. Ed Donahue, Washington.
2: Authorities say five people have died in an Ohio river that after several went back into the water to assist another person who was struggling. Rescue teams later searching the water found five victims. Breaking news and analysis, townhall.com. A British Prime Minister, Andy Burnham, promises to deliver changes in his premiership.
8: Andy Burnham is welcomed at 10 Downing Street with traditional applause after becoming Britain's new Prime Minister, succeeding Keir Starmer. Burnham also spoke outside 10 Downing Street soon after he'd been formally asked to form a government by King Charles III. Burnham said in his first speech that he promises to deliver a circuit breaker for a system, he says, that's taken wrong turns since the 1980s.
9: We will make this moment a circuit breaker for Britain, bringing forward the biggest changes in the last 40 years.
8: I'm Charles de Ledesma.
2: Asian shares were mostly on the up and up, with markets in South Korea and Japan trading higher after recent declines due to heavy selling of stocks linked to artificial intelligence. Here at home, well, the Dow was
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0: from?
1: They lie in boot hills all through the West. The outlaws, the gunslingers, the Billy the Kids, and worse. Say a fellow like the coward that shot Bill Hickok in the back. There's always one like that in every time of history. Most of them were varmints. But every once in a while, in one of them, there may have lived a man. He lay face down on the desert sand, clutching his six gun in his hand. Shot from behind, I thought he was dead, for under his heart was an ounce of lead. But a spark still burned, so I used my knife, and late that night, I saved the life of Ringo.
2: Ringo! Ringo!
1: I nursed him till the danger passed. The days went by, he mended fast. And then from dawn till setting sun, he practiced with that deadly gun. And hour on hour, I watched in awe. No human being could match the draw of Ringo.
2: Ringo, Ringo.
1: One day we rode the mountain crest, and I went east and he went west. I took to law and wore a star, while he spread terror near and far. With lead and blood he gained such fame, all through the West they feared the name of Ringo.
2: Ringo, Ringo.
1: I knew someday I'd face the test, which one of us would be the best. And sure enough, the word came down that he was holed up in the town. I left the posse out in the street, and I went in alone to meet Ringo.
2: Ringo, Ringo.
1: They said my speed was next to none, but my lightning draw had just begun when I heard a blast that stung my wrist. The gun went flying from my fist, and I was looking down the bore of the deadly 44 of Ringo.
2: Ringo, Ringo.
1: They say that was the only time that anyone had seen him smile. He slowly lowered his gun, and then he said to me, "We're even, friend." And so at last I understood that there was still a spark of good in Ringo.
2: Ringo.
1: I blocked the path of his retreat. He turned and stepped into the street. A dozen guns spit fire and lead. A moment later, he lay dead. The town began to shout and cheer. Nowhere was there shed a tear for Ringo.
2: Ringo.
1: The story spread throughout the land that I had beaten Ringo's hand. And it was just the years, they say, that made me put my guns away. But on his grave, they can't explain the tarnished star above the name of Ringo.

0: News this hour from Town Hall. I'm Jason Walker. President's new plane getting an upgrade.
1: President Trump telling reporters the new Air Force One will be taken out of service for a few weeks for a security upgrade. He was asked by a reporter on the tarmac about the plane's technology and ability to safeguard against an incoming missile strike.
2: It has a lot, and it has a lot of capability, but as I understand it, in about a month or so, they're going to send it to have it be maxed out.
1: Laura Winters reporting.
0: Senator Darlene Graham will be in the running for a full term in her late brother Lindsey Graham's Senate seat out of South Carolina. She, of course, was sworn in last week to fill the remaining months of her brother's term. A suspect in custody following a fire and an attack outside a Fed building in the Big Apple.
3: An explosive device detonated outside of a federal building in Lower Manhattan, New York, injuring two people. The FBI says one person is in custody, and the Joint Terrorism Task Force is investigating. The building houses several federal offices, including the FBI's New York office and an immigration court. Willie Nelson, the White House.
0: Well, suddenly, the world of sports is thinking, could this really be happening? Chances are, no, but it never can't tell. It just might. Here's what we do know. Southeastern Conference Commissioner Greg Sankey says the SEC is having very serious talks about breaking away from the NCAA. Now, Sankey explains that school presidents throughout the league are very frustrated and are considering a number of different significant changes. He emphasizes, however, nothing has been decided as yet. Everything is still preliminary. Gasoline prices back up. AAA says the national average just over the $4 mark. More on these stories, townhall.com.
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0: When it comes to student loans, defaults reaching a record high.
6: The government says around 9.5 million people, that's one in five federal student loan borrowers, are in default. Those numbers have spiked since payments started coming due again following a lengthy pause intended to provide relief during the COVID-19 pandemic. Credit scores can suffer when borrowers are just a few months behind. Entering default brings the possibility of more serious consequences. That can include the garnishing of wages or Social Security payments. For now, the administration has held off on any such involuntary collections. Bob Agner reporting.
0: China's leading technology company showcasing hundreds of cutting-edge products at the World AI Conference in Shanghai. On site, everything from, well, advanced robotics to artificial intelligence systems, the nation's flagship AI event taking place against the backdrop of a very heated U.S.-China rivalry. Breaking news and analysis, Town Hall. AI stocks rebounding, but not enough to boost all the markets.
7: Stocks drifted through a quiet day of trading on Wall Street as AI-related companies recovered some of their recent losses. The S&P 500 fell 0.2% Monday. The Dow lost 307 points, that's about 0.6%. The NASDAQ composite was nearly unchanged, with a loss of less than 0.1%. Stocks like NVIDIA and SanDisk were steadier after pulling back last week on worries that their prices have shot too high. Treasury yields rose in the bond market. Higher oil prices are keeping bond investors concerned about inflation. The yield on the 10-year Treasury climbed to 4.59%. Seth Sutel, New York.
0: Well, forecasters are keeping a sharp eye on Tropical Storm Bertha forming in the Gulf of Mexico, likely to approach the U.S. coast in Texas. Bertha, the second named storm in the Atlantic season. More on these stories.

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Welcome into your Tuesday Morning Drive program with Fireman Frederick here in Classic Country, 94.7 Kix FM. See, 21st day of July, about 57 degrees on the outside. I have the full forecast for you here in just a bit. Some news, sports, history of country music for today, that, and a whole lot more right here on your Tuesday Morning Drive. Welcome aboard.

0: Tanya Tucker. When I die, I may not go to heaven. 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

0: conditions now at Houlton International Airport. Fair skies, 59 degrees Fahrenheit. That's 15 degrees Celsius. Humidity is at 81%. The winds out of the south at 3. Barometer 29.92. For today, partly sunny, high of 79. Chance of showers tonight, low 58. Showers likely tomorrow, high of 78. Showers continue to tomorrow night with a low of 56. Mostly sunny on Thursday, high of 73, mostly clear Thursday night, low of 49. Sunny skies on Friday, high of 80, mostly clear Friday night, low of 54. Sunny skies for Saturday with a high near 84, and Sunday, mostly sunny with a high near 83 degrees.
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1: When Medicaid was on the line, Susan Collins showed why she's consistently rated America's most independent senator and stood up for Maine, voting against the bill that cut Medicaid. Still, radical out-of-state special interests are spending tens of millions lying to Mainers about Susan's record. But multiple independent fact-checkers have proven those attacks are false. The record is clear. Susan repeatedly votes to protect Medicaid, and that's why she was named a Medicaid champion just last year by a national nonpartisan healthcare group. She also secured a record $190 million to strengthen rural healthcare across Maine. The truth is, Susan Collins stands with Maine patients, hospitals, and families. Because while those out-of-state special interests launch false attack after false attack, Susan Collins is always working for Maine.
2: I'm Susan Collins, and I've approved this message.
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wacky but true story now. Sleepy guy brings out cops and fire department. In Germany, a 42-year-old was on the phone to his partner when he fell asleep. The woman became alarmed when he stopped speaking and called him back several times, only to get a busy signal. Then she called police. Fearing the worst, emergency services dispatched a police car to the man's house, followed by the fire department and an ambulance. When the whole crew pulled up in full force, sirens blaring, the man opened the door in a daze and explained he'd simply fallen asleep. Wacky, but true.

0: Famous people birthdays for today. Cat Stevens, musician, real famous for Morning Has Broken, 78 years old. Gary Trudeau, cartoonist, he did the Doonesbury creating cartoons, 78. Bellatar, film director from the Turin Horse, 71. John Lovitz, comedian, actor, he was on Saturday Night Live and a lot of movies, 69. Allie Landry, actress, model, 53. David Desmalchon, actor from The Dark Knight, 51. Josh Hartnett, actor from Pearl Harbor and Penny Dreadful, 48. Justin Bartha, actor from National Treasure, also 48. Vanessa Lenges, actress from American Dreams, 41. Betty Gilpin, actress from Nurse Jackie, 40. Diane Guerrero, actress from Encanto, also 40. And Juno Temple, actress from Ted Lasso, 37. If it's your birthday, happy birthday to you from all of us here at Classic Country 94.7 Kix FM.
1: I'm Ross Ingram. Here's what's happening in Canada. The U.S. ambassador to Canada says the U.S. needs to find 3 to 4 million more barrels of oil per day over the next decade, and that Canada is one of the best places to get it. Ambassador Pete Hoekstra says Alberta and Saskatchewan could make the most compelling case to meet the oil needs of the United States. He says that members of President Trump's cabinet were eager to sign a deal last year for more Canadian oil, adding the president wanted negotiations to continue because the U.S. has other options. American Liquor entered the conversation as part of any negotiations, as Ambassador Hoekstra said the U.S. wants American booze back on Canadian shelves next year. Hoekstra made these comments in Edmonton at the Pacific Northwest Economic Region's annual summit, with many politicians and industry officials on both sides of the border scheduled to speak at the conference. Other than oil, other topics at the conference include forest management, artificial intelligence, agriculture, and tourism. A massive search still underway in Calgary, where an 11-year-old boy has been missing since Thursday. Police added a new tactic to the ongoing search for 11-year-old Parker, who has been missing since Thursday. Disney. Parker loves Disney music, and officers are playing some of his favorite songs from patrol vehicles in the search area in the hope that it may help draw his attention and encourage him to come out if he is nearby. Parker is neurodivergent and nonverbal, and may become even more scared if confronted by strangers. Search efforts are increasingly focused on areas connected to Parker's last known movements and reported sightings. 300 police officers, 120 trained search volunteers are assisting with operations coordinated through Search and Rescue Alberta. Police are also conducting targeted searches, reviewing video evidence, canvassing communities, and identifying and following up on new leads. A 19-year-old man has been charged after protesters swarmed and damaged a vehicle carrying Nova Scotia Premier Tim Houston in Wolfville last week. RCMP officers arrested Jacob Victor Stephen Smith of Kentville at the police detachment in New Minas on Friday. Smith has been charged with 2 counts of intimidation of a justice participant, 1 count of mischief under $5,000. He appeared in Kentville Provincial Court yesterday. He remains in custody pending a future court appearance. Those are some of the stories making news today in the Maritimes and across Canada. This is the Atlantic News Network. Kicks and-

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0: breaking news this hour from Town Hall. I'm Rich Thomason. On orders from President Trump, additional 50% tariffs will be imposed on some Canadian imports. The president accuses the Canadians of unfairly discriminating against American autos, alcohol, and dairy products. Iran remains defiant.
1: 10 consecutive nights of U.S. strikes haven't forced Tehran to loosen its grip on the Strait of Hormuz, through which about a fifth of all traded crude oil and natural gas previously passed. The UK's Maritime Trade Operations Agency says it's received multiple reports of a tanker being hit by a projectile 8 nautical miles off the coast of Oman. Iran's paramilitary Revolutionary Guard claimed the attack and those on two other ships targeted in the waterway since Sunday. As fighting has intensified between the US and Iran, mediators have stepped up efforts to revive the interim peace deal signed last month.
0: The BBC's Yolande Nell. Later today, Lebanon's president will meet with President Trump at the White House. A former U.S. Army soldier is under arrest in New York City, accused of starting a fire and firing a pellet gun outside a lower Manhattan federal building. The FBI describes Andrew Arivaca as an anti-American, anti-government extremist. Senator Darlene Graham announcing that she is running for a full term in her late brother Lindsey Graham's Senate seat, sharing her decision with Fox News Channel Sean Hannity. Darlene Graham was sworn in last week to fill the remaining months of her brother's term, which comes to an end in January. Tropical storm Bertha strengthening in the Gulf of Mexico, moving toward the Florida Panhandle. A tropical storm warning extends from the Florida-Alabama border to Louisiana. A storm surge watch from the Alabama-Florida line to the mouth of the Mississippi River. On Wall Street this morning, Dow futures up 153 points. NASDAQ futures ahead 380 points. More on these stories at townhall.com.
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0: The sentence is life for a one-time drug lord in New York, and prosecutors are pleased with the punishment.
4: In Brooklyn, former Sinaloa cartel kingpin Ismael El Mayo Zambada has been sentenced to life in prison after pleading guilty last year to drug trafficking.
5: El Mayo was the world's single biggest drug trafficker this century.
4: U.S. Attorney Joseph Nocella says it's a worthy sentence after a years-long fight to bring the Mexican drug lord to justice.
5: A life sentence cut off from family, cut off from freedom, cut off from the outside world, is fitting punishment for the harm that El Mayo has caused to countless victims.
4: At his hearing, Zambada apologized for the harm he caused and called for an end to the cycle of drug violence. Judge Brian Cogan honored a defense request that the 76-year-old be recommended to a federal prison hospital where he can be treated for age-related illnesses. I'm Jennifer King.
0: News and analysis at townhall.com. The Women's Tennis Association introducing one-time mandatory genetic testing for all players, effective today.
6: It's a requirement to compete at the 2028 Los Angeles Olympics. The WTA has updated its women's eligibility policy to include gender screening based on biological sex this week to preserve the integrity of women's professional tennis and maintain fair competition conditions for all players. The new policy takes the organization in line with the eligibility policy introduced by the IOC in March to align with President Trump's executive order on sports ahead of the 2028 Olympics. Keith Peters, Washington.
0: A federal judge is ordering Paramount and Warner Brothers Discovery to halt their $81 billion merger for at least 2 weeks. This will allow states challenging the deal more time to see their case in court. They argue the combination would extinguish competition. More on the

Well, we have reached hour number two of your Tuesday morning drive. Going to go back to 1981, 45 years ago. Mr. Ronnie Millsap, I wouldn't have missed it for the world.

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0: country music news and notes for today. Now, in 1898, Sarah Carter was born in Copper Creek, Virginia. The lead singer on most of the recordings of the Carter family in the 1920s and 30s. She was inducted into the Country Music Hall of Fame in 1970, along with bluegrass legend Bill Monroe. In 1993, her image appeared on a U.S. postage stamp honoring the Carter family. She passed away in 1979 at age 80. In 1956, Johnny Cash scored his first number one with the song I Walk the Line. In 1979, the Charlie Daniels Band entered the top 10 with The Devil Went Down to Georgia. In 1989, former President Ronald Reagan was inducted into the Cowboy Hall of Fame. In 1999, Charlie Pride received a star on the Hollywood Walk of Fame. In 2004, Brooks and Dunn celebrated career album sales of 25 million. I'll be back and finish up with country music news and notes here in just a bit.
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1: When Medicaid was on the line, Susan Collins showed why she's consistently rated America's most independent senator and stood up for Maine, voting against the bill that cut Medicaid. Still, radical out-of-state special interests are spending tens of millions lying to Mainers about Susan's record. But multiple independent fact-checkers have proven those attacks are false. The record is clear. Susan repeatedly votes to protect Medicaid, and that's why she was named a Medicaid champion just last year by a national nonpartisan healthcare group. She also secured a record $190 million to strengthen rural healthcare across Maine. The truth is, Susan Collins stands with Maine patients, hospitals, and families. Because while those out-of-state special interests launch false attack after false attack, Susan Collins is always working for Maine.
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11: In 2009, Brad Paisley, Alison Krauss, and Charlie Pride visited the White House to perform for President Obama and First Lady Michelle Obama. In 2012, Kenny Chesney brought his Brothers of the Sun tour to Sports Authority Field at Mile High in Denver, where Broncos coach John Fox and quarterback Peyton Manning made an on-stage appearance during the Boys of Fall. In 2017, during a concert at the Forum in Los Angeles, Garth Brooks helped a couple reveal the gender of its baby, then offered to pay for the girl's college education. In 2025, Josh Ross topped the media-based chart with Single Again. He became the first Canadian-born male solo artist to accomplish the feat in more than 30 years after Paul Brandt did it. Josh also became only the third Canadian-born solo artist to ever top the chart, with the only other being Hank Snow. And speaking of Paul Brandt, he is 54 years old today.

0: Well, the Boston Red Sox were riding a 13-game win streak, and the Baltimore Orioles were riding a 7-game win streak. But one of them had to come to an end last night, and the Red Sox extended their win streak to 14, beating the Baltimore Orioles 6-5. Caleb Durbin hit a tie-breaking homer over the Green Monster with two outs in the eighth for the difference maker for the Red Sox. The Sox extended the second-longest winning streak in club history to 14 games. They'll play again tonight. Go Red Sox!
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4: I'm Ross Ingram. Here's what's happening in Canada.
5: The U.S. ambassador to Canada says the U.S. needs to find 3 to 4 million more barrels of oil per day over the next decade, and that Canada is one of the best places to get it. Ambassador Pete Hoekstra says Alberta and Saskatchewan could make the most compelling case to meet the oil needs of the United States. He says that members of President Trump's cabinet were eager to sign a deal last year for more Canadian oil, adding the president wanted negotiations to continue because the U.S. has other options. American Liquor entered the conversation as part of any negotiations, as Ambassador Hoekstra said, the U.S. wants American booze back on Canadian shelves next year. Hoekstra made these comments in Edmonton at the Pacific Northwest Economic Region's annual summit, with many politicians and industry officials on both sides of the border scheduled to speak at the conference. Other than oil, other topics at the conference include forest management, artificial intelligence, agriculture, and tourism. A massive search still underway in Calgary, where an 11-year-old boy has been missing since Thursday. Police added a new tactic to the ongoing search for 11-year-old Parker, who has been missing since Thursday. Disney. Parker loves Disney music, and officers are playing some of his favorite songs from patrol vehicles in the search area in the hope that it may help draw his attention and encourage him to come out if he is nearby. Parker is neurodivergent and nonverbal, and may become even more scared if confronted by strangers. Search efforts are increasingly focused on areas connected to Parker's last known movements and reported sightings. 300 police officers, 120 trained search volunteers are assisting with operations coordinated through Search and Rescue Alberta. Police are also conducting targeted searches, reviewing video evidence, canvassing communities, and identifying and following up on new leads. A 19-year-old man has been charged after protesters swarmed and damaged a vehicle carrying Nova Scotia Premier Tim Houston in Wolfville last week. RCMP officers arrested Jacob Victor Stephen Smith of Kentville at the police detachment in New Minas on Friday. Smith has been charged with two counts of intimidation of a justice participant, one count of mischief under $5,000. He appeared in Kentville Provincial Court yesterday. He remains in custody pending a future court appearance.
4: Those are some of the stories making news today in the Maritimes and across Canada. 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
6: Kicks

coordinated monthly test of the emergency alert system for the state of Maine. If this had been an actual emergency, official messages would have followed the alert zone. This concludes this test of the emergency alert system.

0: Well, this is on our Facebook page, and it's a new page as well. 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
2: Breaking news this hour from Town Hall. I'm Rich Thomason. The sound of warning sirens piercing the air in Bahrain as Iran continues lashing out at its neighbors, targeting those countries with missiles as hostilities with the U.S. intensify. For a 10th straight night, American forces and the Iranians have traded fire. Meanwhile, behind-the-scenes efforts to get the U.S.-Iran ceasefire back on track continue. U.S. trade dispute with Canada is heating up. President Trump announcing plans for 50% tariffs on some Canadian goods.
3: These are really sweeping tariffs imposed by the United States against certain items imported from Canada. Donald Trump says this is a retaliation for what he called unequal treatment of U.S. cars, dairy, and alcohol. But certain items that are exported from Canada will be exempt from this list, and they include energy, potash, critical minerals, and fish. Now, these new tariffs are going to be delayed, and I think this is significant, by 30 days. So it does allow for some negotiation.
2: The BBC's Peter Bowes. Tropical storm warning posted extending from the Florida-Alabama line to Louisiana. This comes as Tropical Storm Bertha continues strengthening in the Gulf of America. Out in the eastern Pacific, Hurricane Fosso has formed far from Mexico's Baja California Peninsula, and as of now, it's posing no threat to land. The threat of violent weather in the northeast resulting in numerous flight cancellations. It did not take Senator Darlene Graham long to make up her mind. She tells Fox News' Sean Hannity that she will run for a full term in her late brother Lindsey Graham's U.S. Senate seat. On Wall Street this morning, stock futures are higher. The Dow futures are up 220 points. NASDAQ futures 389 points higher. More on these stories at townhall.com.
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2: A man has stabbed and wounded two people near Greece's top tourist attraction.
6: The assailant attacked a man and a woman, both Greek Americans, with a knife on a pedestrian street near an entrance to the Acropolis itself and near the entrance to the Acropolis Museum, which lies at the foot of the Acropolis Hill in Athens. Police say the woman suffered light injuries to the leg, while the man was more seriously hurt, with wounds to the arm. The attacker was detained at the scene while the two victims were transported to the hospital by ambulance, authorities say. The identity of the attacker was not immediately clear, but police said he appeared to have been suffering from psychological problems. The attack did not lead to any closure to the sites, which continued operating as usual. I'm Charles Tillidesma.
2: At least 10 people have been killed, 17 others missing after a disaster inside an under-construction tunnel. It's linked to a hydroelectric project in northeast India. News and analysis, townhall.com. Could be a shakeup coming to the world of college athletics.
7: Southeastern Conference Commissioner Greg Sankey says the SEC having very serious talks about breaking away from the NCAA. He says school presidents are frustrated and want change. SEC dealing with issues like congressional legislation, new eligibility rules, and transparency around player payments. Despite those challenges, Sankey says he does believe there's value in participating in a national organization. Jason Walker reporting.
2: New estimates show road deaths are declining in the U.S. and worldwide. Study published in Lancet Public Health reveals global road injuries and fatalities each fell more than 30% from 1990 to 2023. However, progress varies by country, with poorer nations seeing less of an improvement. More on these stories now.

Well, we have reached hour number three of your Tuesday morning drive. Going to go back a little bit in the 80s with the Nitty Gritty Dirt Band as they sing Fishing in the Dark.

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0: Well, it won't be long. 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
2: When Medicaid was on the line, Susan Collins showed why she's consistently rated America's most independent senator and stood up for Maine, voting against the bill that cut Medicaid. Still, radical out-of-state special interests are spending tens of millions lying to Mainers about Susan's record. But multiple independent fact-checkers have proven those attacks are false. The record is clear. Susan repeatedly votes to protect Medicaid, and that's why she was named a Medicaid champion just last year by a national nonpartisan healthcare group. She also secured a record $190 million to strengthen rural healthcare across Maine. The truth is, Susan Collins stands with Maine patients, hospitals, and families. Because while those out-of-state special interests launch false attack after false attack, Susan Collins is always working for Maine.
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1: Well, if you're one of the millions who own one of them gas-drinking, piston-clanking, air-polluting, smoke-belching, four-wheeled buggies from Detroit City, then pay attention. I'm about to sing your song, son.

0: One more look at the weather forecast in my program for today. Partly sunny, high near 79 degrees or 26 Celsius. Tomorrow, showers and thunderstorms also possible. High near 75 or 24 C. Thursday, slight chance of showers, mostly sunny, high near 78 or 26 C. Friday, sunny skies, high near 80 or 27 C. Saturday, chance of showers and thunderstorms, mostly sunny, high near 80 or 27 C. And Sunday, chance of showers, mostly sunny, high near 77 or 25 Celsius.
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2: I'm Ross Ingram. Here's what's happening in Canada. The U.S. ambassador to Canada says the U.S. needs to find 3 to 4 million more barrels of oil per day over the next decade, and that Canada is one of the best places to get it. Ambassador Pete Hoekstra says Alberta and Saskatchewan could make the most compelling case to meet the oil needs of the United States. He says that members of President Trump's cabinet were eager to sign a deal last year for more Canadian oil, adding the president wanted negotiations to continue because the U.S. has other options. American liquor entered the conversation as part of any negotiations, as Ambassador Hoekstra said the U.S. wants American booze back on Canadian shelves next year. Hoekstra made these comments in Edmonton at the Pacific Northwest Economic Region's annual summit, with many politicians and industry officials on both sides of the border scheduled to speak at the conference. Other than oil, other topics at the conference include forest management, artificial intelligence, agriculture, and tourism. A massive search still underway in Calgary, where an 11-year-old boy has been missing since Thursday. Police added a new tactic to the ongoing search for 11-year-old Parker, who has been missing since Thursday. Disney. Parker loves Disney music, and officers are playing some of his favorite songs from patrol vehicles in the search area in the hope that it may help draw his attention and encourage him to come out if he is nearby. Parker is neurodivergent and nonverbal, and may become even more scared if confronted by strangers. Search efforts are increasingly focused on areas connected to Parker's last known movements and reported sightings. 300 police officers, 120 trained search volunteers are assisting with operations coordinated through Search and Rescue Alberta. Police are also conducting targeted searches, reviewing video evidence, canvassing communities, and identifying and following up on new leads. A 19-year-old man has been charged after protesters swarmed and damaged a vehicle carrying Nova Scotia Premier Tim Houston in Wolfville last week. RCMP officers arrested Jacob Victor Stephen Smith of Kentville at the police detachment in New Minas on Friday. Smith has been charged with 2 counts of intimidation of a justice participant, 1 count of mischief under $5,000. He appeared in Kentville Provincial Court yesterday. He remains in custody pending a future court appearance.
3: Those are some of the stories making news today in the Maritimes and across Canada. This is the Atlantic News Network.

0: Well, that is just about going to do it for me for your Tuesday morning drive program. Thank you for joining me today. Don't go away. Dixie Lee will be in at 10 o'clock and take us all into the afternoon. Have a terrific rest of your Tuesday, and hopefully we can all gather around again tomorrow morning right here on the Fireman Fetch Show Classic Country 94.7 Kicks FM. Be kind to one another, and thank you for listening.
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0: Breaking news this hour from Town Hall. I'm Rich Thomason. It is 10 nights and counting for the stepped-up U.S. assaults on Iran.
1: U.S. military footage of warplanes taking off and targets in Iran being hit early Tuesday. The aim to further degrade Iranian military capabilities used to attack commercial shipping in the Strait of Hormuz. And Tehran again struck back, attacking a tanker in the strait, forcing its crew to abandon ship.
2: The punitive nature of these strikes.
1: Jason Campbell at the Middle East Institute.
2: If they were going to pull the regime to the negotiating table under better terms, I think that would have happened by now.
1: Pakistan continues to press its diplomatic efforts. I'm Ben Thomas.
0: Bertha is big, getting bigger all the time. The tropical storm is bulking up out in the Gulf of America. The National Hurricane Center's Philippe Papin is urging people along the Gulf Coast, keep an eye on the storm, and whatever you do, don't go into the water.
3: We do have tropical storm watches and warnings in effect for portions of the Florida Panhandle, coastal Alabama, Mississippi, and then also the Louisiana coastline. And in fact, the city of New Orleans, the metro area, is currently under a tropical storm watch.
0: Bertha is expected to sweep ashore, moving inland along coastal Louisiana tomorrow evening into Thursday morning. Five people died in a river near Columbus, Ohio over the weekend. Four of them went into the water to help a swimmer in distress, and they too wound up in trouble. Ultimately, all lost their lives. President Trump says the steep tariffs that he has planned for many Canadian imports are in retaliation for Canada discriminating against a range of American imports. Watching Wall Street this morning, stock futures pointing to a higher open. Dow futures up 139 points, while the Nasdaq futures are ahead 390 points. More on these stories at townhall.com.
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0: Things turned ugly in Delhi, India. Thousands of protesters demanding education reform started to march toward Parliament when authorities moved in and forcibly broke it up.
6: There has been no word from the government about what they are planning to do, how they're planning to respond. For over a month since these protests were there in Delhi, there was no attempt at engaging the protesters at all. But yesterday, under pressure, we saw a senior minister of the Prime Minister Narendra Modi government finally meet two representatives of the movement which is protesting. But there were no assurances. The minister simply urged them to ensure that there is normalcy, but gave no assurances about their demands. That aside, what we saw yesterday was unprecedented in terms of sheer numbers of people who had gathered there to protest. It was the most public display of dissent against Prime Minister Narendra Modi.
0: The BBC's Arunoday Mukherjee. Lebanon's president to meet later today with President Trump, the meeting to take place at the White House. News and analysis at townhall.com. Student loan defaults hit a record high.
7: The government says around 9.5 million people, that's one in five federal student loan borrowers, are in default. Those numbers have spiked since payments started coming due again following a lengthy pause intended to provide relief during the COVID-19 pandemic. Credit scores can suffer when borrowers are just a few months behind. Entering default brings the possibility of more serious consequences. That can include the garnishing of wages or Social Security payments. For now, the administration has held off on any such involuntary collections. Bob Agner reporting.
0: Paramount and Warner Brothers Discovery being ordered by a federal judge to pause their $81 billion merger for at least a couple of weeks. It would allow states that are challenging the deal more time to see their case through in court. They argue the combination would harm competition in Hollywood and would ultimately lead to fewer choices for American consumers. More on these stories, Town Hall.
8: KXFM weather. partly sunny for today, a high near 79 degrees, that's 26 Celsius. For tonight, rain with thunderstorms possible, a low around 58 or 14 C. Tomorrow, rain likely with possible thunderstorms, a high near 77 or 25 Celsius. Thursday, mostly sunny skies expected, a high near 76 or 24 C. Friday, sunshine, a high near 80 or 27 C. Saturday, sunny, a high near 83 or 28 C. Sunday, mostly sunny skies expected, a high near 83 or 28 C. Monday, a chance of showers and thunderstorms, partly sunny, a high near 80, that's 27 degrees Celsius.

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1: Partly sunny for today, a high near 79 degrees, that's 26 Celsius. For tonight, rain with thunderstorms possible, a low around 58 or 14 C. Tomorrow, rain likely with possible thunderstorms, a high near 77 or 25 Celsius. Thursday, mostly sunny skies expected, a high near 76 or 24 C. Friday, sunshine, a high near 80 or 27 C. Saturday, sunny, a high near 83 or 28 C. Sunday, mostly sunny skies expected, a high near 83 or 28 C. Monday, a chance of showers and thunderstorms, partly sunny, a high near 80, that's 27 degrees Celsius.

0: Graham Plattner campaign has mercifully ended because it was built on lies. Plattner lied about everything from his Nazi tattoo to his toxic, dangerous relationships with women. And Plattner and his out-of-state allies repeatedly lied about Susan Collins. You may not agree with Susan on everything, but Plattner and his accomplices launched an endless stream of lies. Independent fact-checkers proved Plattner's claim that Susan voted to cut Medicaid was false. Susan even won awards for protecting Medicaid. Fact-checkers said Plattner's claim that Susan was corrupt is also false. The list of their lies goes on and on. So as the Democrat establishment and political insiders plot to anoint Plattner's replacement, remember, they will continue to repeat these lies. And that is sad, but true.
1: I'm Susan Collins, and I've approved this message.
0: Paid for by Collins for Senator.
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0: Breaking news this hour from Town Hall. I'm Rich Thomason. Heads up along the Gulf Coast, Pensacola, Mobile, New Orleans, and a whole lot of places in between.
1: Tropical storm Bertha in the Gulf of Mexico is moving towards the Florida Panhandle and Alabama. Miami-based National Hurricane Center says that as of early Tuesday, the storm was about 125 miles south of Panama City, Florida, and 200 miles southeast of Mobile, Alabama. Billy Pappin is a senior hurricane specialist with the center.
2: The current forecast basically shows it approaching and then moving inland kind of right along the Louisiana coastline here in about 36 to 48 hours. So we're talking basically Wednesday evening into Thursday morning. And then the track takes it basically right along the Gulf Coast.
1: Areas of flash flooding will also be possible through Friday. I'm Hayat Panjwani.
0: There is a threat of more strong storms in parts of the east, the mid-Atlantic region up into the northeast. In fact, hundreds of flights have already been canceled as a precaution. A federal appeals court is rejecting a request by Joe Biden to block the release of audio recordings and transcripts of his interviews with a memoir ghostwriter before he was elected president. However, the court has put its decision on hold until August 3rd, allowing Mr. Biden more time to consider another appeal. As the U.S. continues its stepped-up attacks on Iran, and Iran responds, an Iranian proxy is threatening to stir up more trouble.
3: Yemen's Houthi rebels are threatening to target Saudi shipping in the Red Sea. Now, this is important because Saudi Arabia, like other Gulf nations, have been affected by Iran's chokehold on the Strait of Hormuz, through which about a fifth of all the world's oil and natural gas passed in peacetime.
0: Correspondent Jonathan Gambrell. On Wall Street this morning, the Dow futures up 104 points, NASDAQ futures 350 points higher. More on these stories at townhall.com.
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0: A man has stabbed and wounded two people near Greece's top tourist attraction.
6: The assailant attacked a man and a woman, both Greek Americans, with a knife on a pedestrian street near an entrance to the Acropolis itself and near the entrance to the Acropolis Museum, which lies at the foot of the Acropolis Hill in Athens. Police say the woman suffered light injuries to the leg, while the man was more seriously hurt with wounds to the arm. The attacker was detained at the scene while the two victims were transported to the hospital by ambulance, authorities say. The identity of the attacker was not immediately clear, but police said he appeared to have been suffering from psychological problems. The attack did not lead to any closure to the sites, which continued operating as usual. I'm Charles Tillidesma.
0: At least 10 people are dead. 17 others remain missing after a disaster inside an under-construction tunnel linked to a hydroelectric project in northeast India. News and analysis at townhall.com. There's concern that bad weather could further aggravate already rising gas prices.
7: In Chicago, Lita Mavrothalasitis's car was close to E and needed a fill-up. She initially didn't see the sign reading $4.59 a gallon.
8: Oh my gosh, gas went up again.
7: Gas buddies Patrick DeHaan says tensions around the world mean paying more at the gas pump.
9: Between Ukraine's attacks on Russia's refineries in the U.S. and Iran, that is the bulk majority of what's moving gas prices in the last week or two.
7: The White House has said oil and gas prices will plummet once the war with Iran ends. If this trend continues, expensive gas will likely be at the top of voters' minds leading up to the midterm elections in November. I'm Ed Donahue.
0: New estimates show road deaths are declining in the U.S. and abroad. Study in Lancet Public Health reveals that global road injuries and fatalities each fell more than 30% from 1990 to 2023. More on these stories. Town Hall.
10: KXFM weather. partly sunny for today, a high near 79 degrees, that's 26 Celsius. For tonight, rain with thunderstorms possible, a low around 58 or 14 C. Tomorrow, rain likely with possible thunderstorms, a high near 77 or 25 Celsius. Thursday, mostly sunny skies expected, a high near 76 or 24 C. Friday, sunshine, a high near 80 or 27 C. Saturday, sunny, a high near 83 or 28 C. Sunday, mostly sunny skies expected, a high near 83 or 28 C. Monday, a chance of showers and thunderstorms, partly sunny, a high near 80, that's 27 degrees Celsius. Okay.

everybody. This is Dixie Lee, and this is the Dixie Lee Show. We're going to start things out with Waylon Jennings. And are you sure Hank done it that way?

0: like to know who came up with the concept of Christmas in July, because I'd kind of like to slap them, because the last thing I want to think about in July is Christmas.
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3: KXFM weather. Partly sunny for today, a high near 79 degrees, that's 26 Celsius. For tonight, rain with thunderstorms possible, a low around 58 or 14 C. Tomorrow, rain likely with possible thunderstorms, a high near 77 or 25 Celsius. Thursday, mostly sunny skies expected, a high near 76 or 24 C. Friday, sunshine, a high near 80 or 27 C. Saturday, sunny, a high near 83 or 28 C. Sunday, mostly sunny skies expected, a high near 83 or 28 C. Monday, a chance of showers and thunderstorms, partly sunny, a high near 80, that's 27 degrees Celsius. Okay.

0: too long, it wasn't big. And I laughed at her and she got mad the first day that she planted it.
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0: Breaking news this hour from Town Hall. I'm Rich Thomason. A Republican-held U.S. Senate seat may stay in the family, as correspondent Laura Winters explained.
1: Darlene Graham says she prayed on it and has decided she will run for her late brother's Senate seat. Graham says President Trump urged her to jump into the race and run for the full six-year term in South Carolina. Graham saying on her X page, "I've made a decision. I'm in."
0: Darlene Graham was sworn in last week to fill out the remaining months of the late Senator Lindsey Graham's term, which ends in January. Barring a successful appeal, Joe Biden will have to release audio recordings and transcripts of his interviews with a memoir ghostwriter before he was elected president. That's a ruling of a federal appeals court. Iran remains defiant.
2: 10 consecutive nights of U.S. strikes haven't forced Tehran to loosen its grip on the Strait of Hormuz, through which about a fifth of all traded crude oil and natural gas previously passed. The UK's Maritime Trade Operations Agency says it's received multiple reports of a tanker being hit by a projectile 8 nautical miles off the coast of Oman. Iran's paramilitary Revolutionary Guard claimed the attack and those on two other ships targeted in the waterway since Sunday. As fighting has intensified between the US and Iran, mediators have stepped up efforts to revive the interim peace deal signed last month.
0: The BBC's Yolande Nell. On orders from President Trump, additional 50% tariffs going to be imposed on some Canadian imports. The president accusing the Canadians of unfairly discriminating against American goods. Tropical Storm Bertha, building strength in the Gulf of America, moving toward the Florida Panhandle. Stocks are higher this morning on Wall Street. The Dow's up 189 points. The Nasdaq Composite Index ahead 227. And the S&P is better by 38 points. 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
0: The sentence is life for a one-time drug lord in New York, and prosecutors pleased with the punishment.
5: In Brooklyn, former Sinaloa cartel kingpin Ismael El Mayo Zambada has been sentenced to life in prison after pleading guilty last year to drug trafficking.
6: El Mayo was the world's single biggest drug trafficker this century.
5: U.S. Attorney Joseph Nocella says it's a worthy sentence after a years-long fight to bring the Mexican drug lord to justice.
6: A life sentence, cut off from family, cut off from freedom, cut off from the outside world, is fitting punishment for the harm that El Mayo has caused to countless victims.
5: At his hearing, Zambada apologized for the harm he caused and called for an end to the cycle of drug violence. Judge Brian Cogan honored a defense request that the 76-year-old be recommended to a federal prison hospital where he can be treated for age-related illnesses. I'm Jennifer King.
0: News and analysis at townhall.com. The Women's Tennis Association is introducing one-time mandatory genetic testing for all players, effective today.
7: It's a requirement to compete at the 2028 Los Angeles Olympics. The WTA has updated its women's eligibility policy to include gender screening based on biological sex this week to preserve the integrity of women's professional tennis and maintain fair competition conditions for all players. The new policy takes the organization in line with the eligibility policy introduced by the IOC in March to align with President Trump's executive order on sports ahead of the 2028 Olympics. Keith Peters, Washington.
0: Federal judge is ordering Paramount and Warner Brothers Discovery to halt their $81 billion merger for at least 2 weeks. This allows states that are challenging the deal more time to see their case through in court. They argue the combination would harm competition. More on these stories, Town Hall.
8: KXFM Weather. partly sunny for today, a high near 79 degrees. That's 26 Celsius. For tonight, rain with thunderstorms possible, a low around 58 or 14 C. Tomorrow, rain likely with possible thunderstorms, a high near 77 or 25 Celsius. Thursday, mostly sunny skies expected, a high near 76 or 24 C. Friday, sunshine, a high near 80 or 27 C. Saturday, sunny, a high near 83 or 28 C. Sunday, mostly sunny skies expected, a high near 83 or 28 C. Monday, a chance of showers and thunderstorms, partly sunny, a high near 80, that's 27 degrees Celsius. Okay.

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0: When Medicaid was on the line, Susan Collins showed why she's consistently rated America's most independent senator and stood up for Maine, voting against the bill that cut Medicaid. Still, radical out-of-state special interests are spending tens of millions lying to Mainers about Susan's record. But multiple independent fact-checkers have proven those attacks are false. The record is clear. Susan repeatedly votes to protect Medicaid, and that's why she was named a Medicaid champion just last year by a national nonpartisan healthcare group. She also secured a record $190 million to strengthen rural healthcare across Maine. The truth is, Susan Collins stands with Maine patients, hospitals, and families. Because while those out-of-state special interests launch false attack after false attack, Susan Collins is always working for Maine.
1: I'm Susan Collins, and I've approved this message.
0: Paid for by Collins for Senator.
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1: Kids FM weather. Partly sunny for today, a high near 79 degrees, that's 26 Celsius. For tonight, rain with thunderstorms possible, a low around 58 or 14 C. Tomorrow, rain likely with possible thunderstorms, a high near 77 or 25 Celsius. Thursday, mostly sunny skies expected, a high near 76 or 24 C. Friday, sunshine, a high near 80 or 27 C. Saturday, sunny, a high near 83 or 28 C. Sunday, mostly sunny skies expected, a high near 83 or 28 C. Monday, a chance of showers and thunderstorms, partly sunny, a high near 80, that's 27 degrees Celsius. Okay.

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0: Breaking news this hour from Town Hall. I'm Rich Thomason. The U.S. military has identified a soldier killed while disarming an Iranian drone in Iraq. 30-year-old Sergeant Michael Emmanuel Swinton of North Carolina will be awarded a Bronze Star, Purple Heart, and Combat Action Badge and will be promoted to Staff Sergeant. Posting on social media, his wife writes, "I will never recover from this." The couple has a young daughter. Two Army soldiers were killed in Jordan on Friday by an Iranian attack, the first U.S. troop deaths from direct Iranian fire since the opening days of the war. U.S. trade dispute with Canada is heating up, with President Trump announcing plans for 50% tariffs on some Canadian goods.
1: These are really sweeping tariffs imposed by the United States against certain items imported from Canada. Donald Trump says this is a retaliation for what he called unequal treatment of U.S. cars, dairy, and alcohol. But certain items that are exported from Canada will be exempt from this list, and they include energy, potash, critical minerals, and fish. Now, these new tariffs are going to be delayed, and I think this is significant, by 30 days. So it does allow for some negotiation.
0: The BBC's Peter Bowes, tropical storm warning from the Florida-Alabama line to Louisiana, tropical storm Bertha building strength in the Gulf of America.
2: Current forecast basically shows it approaching and then moving inland kind of right along the Louisiana coastline here in about 36 to 48 hours. So we're talking basically Wednesday evening into Thursday morning. And then the track takes it basically right along the Gulf Coast. But during this period, it weakens to a tropical depression.
0: The National Hurricane Center's Philippe Pappin. On Wall Street this morning, the Dow is up 250 points, NASDAQ ahead 286. More on these stories, townhall.com.
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0: Oh, near Greece's
5: one, both entrance to the Acropolis, which lies at the foot of the Acropolis Hill in Athens. Police say the woman suffered light injuries to the leg, while the man was more seriously hurt, with wounds to the arm. The attacker was detained at the scene, while the two victims were transported to the hospital by ambulance, authorities say. The identity of the attacker was not immediately clear, but police said he appeared to have been suffering from psychological problems. The attack did not lead to any closure to the sites, which continued operating as usual. I'm Charles Tillides.
0: At least 10 people have been killed, 17 missing after a disaster inside an under-construction tunnel linked to a hydroelectric project in northeast India. News and analysis, townhall.com. There could be a shakeup coming to the world of college athletics.
6: Southeastern Conference Commissioner Greg Sankey says the SEC having very serious talks about breaking away from the NCAA. He says school presidents are frustrated and want change. SEC dealing with issues like congressional legislation, new eligibility rules, and transparency around player payments. Despite those challenges, Sankey says he does believe there's value in participating in a national organization. Jason Walker reporting.
0: New estimates show road deaths are on the decline in the U.S. and abroad. A study published in Lancet Public Health reveals global road injuries and fatalities each fell more than 30% from 1990 to 2023. However, progress does vary country to country, with poorer nations seeing less of an improvement. More on these stories, townhall.com.
7: KXFM weather. Partly sunny for today, a high near 79 degrees, that's 26 Celsius. For tonight, rain with thunderstorms possible, a low around 58 or 14 C. Tomorrow, rain likely with possible thunderstorms, a high near 77 or 25 Celsius. Thursday, mostly sunny skies expected, a high near 76 or 24 C. Friday, sunshine, a high near 80 or 27 C. Saturday, sunny, a high near 83 or 28 C. Sunday, mostly sunny skies expected, a high near 83 or 28 C. Monday, a chance of showers and thunderstorms, partly sunny, a high near 80, that's 27 degrees Celsius.

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2: I'm Ross Ingram. Here's what's happening in Canada.
3: The U.S. ambassador to Canada says the U.S. needs to find 3 to 4 million more barrels of oil per day over the next decade, and that Canada is one of the best places to get it. Ambassador Pete Hoekstra says Alberta and Saskatchewan could make the most compelling case to meet the oil needs of the United States. He says that members of President Trump's cabinet were eager to sign a deal last year for more Canadian oil, adding the president wanted negotiations to continue because the U.S. has other options. American liquor entered the conversation as part of any negotiations, as Ambassador Hoekstra said, the U.S. wants American booze back on Canadian shelves next year. Hoekstra made these comments in Edmonton at the Pacific Northwest Economic Region's annual summit, with many politicians and industry officials on both sides of the border scheduled to speak at the conference. Other than oil, other topics at the conference include forest management, artificial intelligence, agriculture, and tourism. A massive search still underway in Calgary, where an 11-year-old boy has been missing since Thursday. Police added a new tactic to the ongoing search for 11-year-old Parker, who has been missing since Thursday. Disney. Parker loves Disney music, and officers are playing some of his favorite songs from patrol vehicles in the search area in the hope that it may help draw his attention and encourage him to come out if he is nearby. Parker is neurodivergent and nonverbal, and may become even more scared if confronted by strangers. Search efforts are increasingly focused on areas connected to Parker's last known movements and reported sightings. 300 police officers, 120 trained search volunteers are assisting with operations coordinated through Search and Rescue Alberta. Police are also conducting targeted searches, reviewing video evidence, canvassing communities, and identifying and following up on new leads. A 19-year-old man has been charged after protesters swarmed and damaged a vehicle carrying Nova Scotia Premier Tim Houston in Wolfville last week. RCMP officers arrested Jacob Victor Stephen Smith of Kentville at the police detachment in New Minas on Friday. Smith has been charged with two counts of intimidation of a justice participant, one count of mischief under $5,000. He appeared in Kentville Provincial Court yesterday. He remains in custody pending a future court appearance.
2: Those are some of the stories making news today in the Maritimes and across Canada. This is the Atlantic News Network.
1: Partly sunny for today, a high near 79 degrees, that's 26 Celsius. For tonight, rain with thunderstorms possible, a low around 58 or 14 C. Tomorrow, rain likely with possible thunderstorms, a high near 77 or 25 Celsius. Thursday, mostly sunny skies expected, a high near 76 or 24 C. Friday, sunshine, a high near 80 or 27 C. Saturday, sunny, a high near 83 or 28 C. Sunday, mostly sunny skies expected, a high near 83 or 28 C. Monday, a chance of showers and thunderstorms, partly sunny, a high near 80, that's 27 degrees Celsius. Okay.

0: The Graham Plattner campaign has mercifully ended because it was built on lies. Plattner lied about everything from his Nazi tattoo to his toxic, dangerous relationships with women. And Plattner and his out-of-state allies repeatedly lied about Susan Collins. You may not agree with Susan on everything, but Plattner and his accomplices launched an endless stream of lies. Independent fact-checkers proved Plattner's claim that Susan voted to cut Medicaid was false. Susan even won awards for protecting Medicaid. Fact-checkers said Plattner's claim that Susan was corrupt is also false. The list of their lies goes on and on. So as the Democrat establishment and political insiders plot to anoint Plattner's replacement, remember, they will continue to repeat these lies. And that is sad, but true.
1: I'm Susan Collins, and I've approved this message.
0: Paid for by Collins for Senator.

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1: Kicks FM. News this hour at Town Hall. I'm Bob Agnew in Washington. The president is welcoming another world leader to the White House. Here's correspondent Willie Nelson.
2: The president of Lebanon, Joseph Aoun, is set to meet President Trump at the White House. The two will hold a bilateral meeting in the Oval Office as the administration continues its push to strengthen security and stability across the Middle East. Willie Nelson, the White House.
1: President Trump is promising that every soldier's death caused by Iran will be avenged as the military strikes continue. Here's correspondent Laura Winters.
3: The U.S. military striking targets in Iran for a 10th night in a row in retaliation for Iran attacking a base in Jordan and killing three U.S. soldiers, including a 19-year-old woman from Carrollton, Texas, and a 25-year-old man from Hawaii.
4: We feel very badly, but you know, those great people, those great patriots were out there fighting that Iran cannot have a nuclear weapon.
3: Laura Winters reporting.
1: Tropical Storm Bertha is strengthening in the Gulf of Mexico.
5: We do have tropical storm watches and warnings in effect for portions of the Florida Panhandle, coastal Alabama, Mississippi, and then also the Louisiana coastline. And in fact, the city of New Orleans, the metro area, is currently under a tropical storm watch.
1: And that is Philippe Pampin at the National Hurricane Center, a storm surge watch indicating rising possible life-threatening water moving inland from the coast in 48 hours. The Women's Tennis Association introducing a one-off mandatory gene testing for all players.
6: It's a requirement to compete at the 2028 Los Angeles Olympics. The WTA has updated its women's eligibility policy to include gender screening based on biological sex this week to preserve the integrity of women's professional tennis and maintain fair competition conditions for all players. The new policy takes the organization in line with the eligibility policy introduced by the IOC in March to align with President Trump's executive order on sports ahead of the 2028 Olympics.
1: That's Keith Peters. More at townhall.com.
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8: Wall Street opened higher this morning with the tech sector leading the way. Data storage companies SanDisk and Western Digital continued their mostly upward trend, each jumping more than 7% in the early going. Chip makers Marvell Technology and Intel, which have also been riding the AI roller coaster of late, rose 6.2% and 5.7%, respectively. General Motors rose 1.7% after the automaker also raised its guidance. Oil prices rose to their highest level in a month as the Iran situation remains volatile. Brent crude gained $1.21 to $90.43. That is well above the roughly $72 per barrel level it was at before the war got going back in late February. For the Wall Street Business Report, I'm Rich Thomason.
1: You'll find breaking news and analysis at townhall.com. Haya Panjwani has an update on President Trump's ongoing battle with the New York Times journalists.
9: Officials are looking to acquire phone records of New York Times journalists in an effort to unmask sources. A court document says President Donald Trump's administration sought New York Times journalists' phone records and even those of some of their relatives in an attempt to unmask the confidential sources of the reporters. They'd written about Trump's Qatari-gifted Air Force One jet. The motion reveals more expansive attempts by Trump's Republican administration than previously known to compel the identity of sources.
1: That is Haya Panjwani reporting. The president has imposed 50% tariffs on most Canadian goods, declaring that Canada has unfairly discriminated against American autos, alcohol, and dairy products. The administration says Canada was one of the only countries other than China that retaliated against the president's previous tariffs and now need to be held accountable.
10: Partly sunny for today, a high near 79 degrees, that's 26 Celsius. For tonight, rain with thunderstorms possible, a low around 58 or 14 C. Tomorrow, rain likely with possible thunderstorms, a high near 77 or 25 Celsius. Thursday, mostly sunny skies expected, a high near 76 or 24 C. Friday, sunshine, a high near 80 or 27 C. Saturday, sunny, a high near 83 or 28 C. Sunday, mostly sunny skies expected, a high near 83 or 28 C. Monday, a chance of showers and thunderstorms, partly sunny, a high near 80, that's 27 degrees Celsius.

0: decade was on the line, Susan Collins showed why she's consistently rated America's most independent senator and stood up for Maine, voting against the bill that cut Medicaid. Still, radical out-of-state special interests are spending tens of millions lying to Mainers about Susan's record. But multiple independent fact-checkers have proven those attacks are false. The record is clear. Susan repeatedly votes to protect Medicaid, and that's why she was named a Medicaid champion just last year by a national nonpartisan healthcare group. She also secured a record $190 million to strengthen rural healthcare across Maine. The truth is, Susan Collins stands with Maine patients, hospitals, and families. Because while those out-of-state special interests launch false attack after false attack, Susan Collins is always working for Maine.
1: I'm Susan Collins, and I've approved this message.
0: Paid for by Collins for Senator.
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partly sunny for today, a high near 79 degrees. That's 26 Celsius. For tonight, rain with thunderstorms possible, a low around 58 or 14 C. Tomorrow, rain likely with possible thunderstorms, a high near 77 or 25 Celsius. Thursday, mostly sunny skies expected, a high near 76 or 24 C. Friday, sunshine, a high near 80 or 27 C. Saturday, sunny, a high near 83 or 28 C. Sunday, mostly sunny skies expected, a high near 83 or 28 C. Monday, a chance of showers and thunderstorms, partly sunny, a high near 80. That's 27 degrees Celsius.

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1: Kicks FM. News this hour at Town Hall. I'm Bob Agnew in Washington. The White House is keeping a close eye on developments in the Middle East today, and we get an update from White House correspondent Willie Nelson.
2: Speaking alongside Lebanese President Joseph Aoun in the Oval Office, President Trump says no ships are getting through the Strait of Hormuz.
3: The blockade is up and nobody gets through. Nobody gets through the blockade. It's like a steel wall.
2: The remarks come as the two leaders discuss security and stability across the Middle East. Willie Nelson, the White House.
1: A barrage of U.S. strikes has not compelled Tehran to loosen its grip on the Strait of Hormuz. The U.S. continued its airstrikes on the Islamic Republic early today. Iran retaliated on U.S. allies in the region. The U.S. military has identified a soldier killed while disarming an Iranian drone in Iraq as Sergeant Michael Emmanuel Swinton from North Carolina. Tropical storm Bertha strengthening in the Gulf of Mexico, moving slowly toward the Florida Panhandle.
4: There is even some chance the system's just going to completely dissipate before the end of the week as it kind of slides along the Gulf Coast of Louisiana, potentially getting into Texas, producing some heavy rainfall, but expecting a much weaker system when it gets to that area.
1: The storm could also affect Alabama. National Hurricane Center senior hurricane specialist Philippe Pappin is who you heard there. AI stocks are pulling Wall Street higher at this hour.
5: I'm Seth Sutala, and this is Markets in a Minute. More gains for makers of computer chips and other AI winners are carrying Wall Street higher. The S&P 500 rose 0.6% in the first hour of trading Tuesday. The Dow added 325 points, that's about 0.6%. The NASDAQ Composite rose 0.9%. Among chip companies, Micron Technology rose 6.4%. AMD added 5%. The price of Brent crude rose above $90 a barrel as attacks continued in the U.S. war with Iran. That's up from $72 a barrel early this month. Seth Sutel, New York.
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1: Former President Joe Biden loses his appeal in a DOJ investigation.
8: A federal appeals court has rejected a request by Joe Biden to block the release of audio recordings and transcripts of his interviews with a memoir ghostwriter before he was elected. A divided three-judge panel suspended its decision until August 3rd to allow more time for Biden to consider another appeal. The panel's 2-1 ruling found that there's a substantial public interest in disclosing the material the Democrat wants to keep hidden. The recordings were obtained by a special counsel who investigated Biden's handling of classified documents. Republicans demanded the material after the special counsel declined to file charges. Hayap Njwani, Washington.
1: More gains from chip makers and other AI winners are carrying Wall Street higher for the most part today. Of course, the ongoing attacks in the Strait of Hormuz putting pressure on oil. Brent crude's price topped $90 a barrel, briefly nearing $92. Breaking news and analysis, townhall.com. A federal judge hits the brakes on a proposed entertainment industry merger.
9: Paramount and Warner Brothers Discovery have been ordered to pause their $81 billion merger for at least 2 weeks, allowing states challenging the deal more time to see their case through in court. 12 states, led by California, sued to block Paramount's pending buyout of Warner, alleging the combination would extinguish competition in Hollywood and lead to fewer choices for consumers, especially moviegoers and cable customers across the U.S. Rich Thomason reporting.
1: American roads have been getting safer in recent years. New estimates show road deaths are declining in the U.S. and globally, for that matter. A study in Lancet Public Health revealed global road injuries and fatalities each fell more than 30% between 1990 and 2023. In the U.S., traffic deaths rose until 2021, but have since been declining. More of these stories can be found at
10: KXFM weather. Partly sunny for today, a high near 79 degrees, that's 26 Celsius. For tonight, rain with thunderstorms possible, a low around 58 or 14 C. Tomorrow, rain likely with possible thunderstorms, a high near 77 or 25 Celsius. Thursday, mostly sunny skies expected, a high near 76 or 24 C. Friday, sunshine, a high near 80 or 27 C. Saturday, sunny, a high near 83 or 28 C. Sunday, mostly sunny skies expected, a high near 83 or 28 C. Monday, a chance of showers and thunderstorms, partly sunny, a high near 80, that's 27 degrees Celsius.

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2: Partly sunny for today, a high near 79 degrees, that's 26 Celsius. For tonight, rain with thunderstorms possible, a low around 58 or 14 C. Tomorrow, rain likely with possible thunderstorms, a high near 77 or 25 Celsius. Thursday, mostly sunny skies expected, a high near 76 or 24 C. Friday, sunshine, a high near 80 or 27 C. Saturday, sunny, a high near 83 or 28 C. Sunday, mostly sunny skies expected, a high near 83 or 28 C. Monday, a chance of showers and thunderstorms, partly sunny, a high near 80, that's 27 degrees Celsius.

0: Don't miss Decades Night, Saturday, August 1st, at Walker Settlement Concerts in Island Falls, with DJ Lady Katie, karaoke, open mic, dancing, costume contests, and music from every era. 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
1: When Medicaid was on the line, Susan Collins showed why she's consistently rated America's most independent senator and stood up for Maine, voting against the bill that cut Medicaid. Still, radical out-of-state special interests are spending tens of millions lying to Mainers about Susan's record. But multiple independent fact-checkers have proven those attacks are false. The record is clear. Susan repeatedly votes to protect Medicaid, and that's why she was named a Medicaid champion just last year by a national nonpartisan healthcare group. She also secured a record $190 million to strengthen rural healthcare across Maine. The truth is, Susan Collins stands with Maine patients, hospitals, and families. Because while those out-of-state special interests launch false attack after false attack, Susan Collins is always working for Maine.
2: I'm Susan Collins, and I've approved this message.
1: Paid for by Collins for Senator.

0: News this hour at Town Hall. I'm Bob Agnew in Washington. Arizona Republicans are choosing nominees to challenge Democrats in key state offices. Candidates include U.S. Representatives Andy Biggs and David Schweikert, both vying to take on Democrat Governor Katie Hobbs. Biggs, meanwhile, endorsed by President Trump and aims to unite the party. Schweikert believes his own pro-business approach can win back voters in Arizona. House Speaker Mike Johnson tells reporters he's been on the road for 2 weeks now, traveling to districts across the country with an eye toward those midterms, and he's hearing from the voters.
1: Everywhere we go, the American people are seeing and understanding, they're articulating in their own way the stark contrast between the two sides. As we say all the time, this is not your father's Democratic Party. The chasm between the two sides and their visions for America and what we believe, our principles, our priorities, our platforms, has never been more divergent than it is right now.
0: Johnson describes the country as being at a crossroads with an eye toward those upcoming midterm elections. All that extra tension right now in the Strait of Hormuz causing oil prices to go up a bit, right about $2 a barrel on average in international trading, but stocks are doing well anyway. The Dow up by about 400 points. An update on the latest tropical storm from high up on Juana.
2: Tropical storm Bertha in the Gulf of Mexico is moving towards the Florida Panhandle and Alabama. The Miami-based National Hurricane Center says that as of early Tuesday, the storm was about 125 miles south of Panama City, Florida, and 200 miles southeast of Mobile, Alabama. Philippe Pappin is a senior hurricane specialist with the center.
3: The current forecast basically shows it approaching and then moving inland kind of right along the Louisiana coastline here in about 36 to 48 hours. So we're talking basically Wednesday evening into Thursday morning. And then the track takes it basically right along the Gulf Coast.
2: Areas of flash flooding will also be possible through Friday. I'm high up in Juwani.
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0: A big decision sometime soon could change the face of college sports.
5: Southeastern Conference Commissioner Greg Sankey says the SEC having very serious talks about breaking away from the NCAA. He says school presidents are frustrated and want change. SEC dealing with issues like congressional legislation, new eligibility rules, and transparency around player payments. Despite those challenges, Sankey says he does believe there's value in participating in a national organization. Jason Walker reporting.
0: An external review of the Gates Foundation's ties to Jeffrey Epstein has found that staff met more than two dozen times with the disgraced financier. Discussion centered on a public health fund and never actually materialized, along with a grant to the International Peace Institute. Those meetings happened as staff relayed concerns to Gates about the reputational risks of working with Epstein. Breaking news at townhall.com. A man has stabbed and wounded two tourists near the ancient Acropolis in Athens, Greece's top tourist attraction. Here's correspondent Charles de la Desma.
6: The assailant attacked a man and a woman, both Greek Americans, with a knife on a pedestrian street near an entrance to the Acropolis itself and near the entrance to the Acropolis Museum, which lies at the foot of the Acropolis Hill in Athens. Police say the woman suffered light injuries to the leg, while the man was more seriously hurt, with wounds to the arm. The attacker was detained at the scene while the two victims were transported to the hospital by ambulance, authorities say. The identity of the attacker was not immediately clear, but police said he appeared to have been suffering from psychological problems. I'm Charles Philadesma.
0: Federal health officials have remained focused on lettuce from Taylor Farms as a source of a multi-state outbreak, despite inaccurate test results reported over the weekend. You'll find more on these stories at townhall.com.
7: Kiss FM weather. partly sunny for today, a high near 79 degrees. That's 26. A low awesome. Thursday, mostly sunny skies expected, a high near 76 or 24 C. Friday, sunshine, a high near 80 or 27 C. Saturday, sunny, a high near 83 or 28 C. Sunday, mostly sunny skies expected, a high near 83 or 28 C. Monday, a chance of showers and thunderstorms, partly sunny, a high near 80. That's 27 degrees Celsius. Okay.

0: George Strait.
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0: When Medicaid was on the line, Susan Collins showed why she's consistently rated America's most independent senator and stood up for Maine, voting against the bill that cut Medicaid. Still, radical out-of-state special interests are spending tens of millions lying to Mainers about Susan's record. But multiple independent fact-checkers have proven those attacks are false. The record is clear. Susan repeatedly votes to protect Medicaid, and that's why she was named a Medicaid champion just last year by a national nonpartisan healthcare group. She also secured a record $190 million to strengthen rural healthcare across Maine. The truth is, Susan Collins stands with Maine patients, hospitals, and families. Because while those out-of-state special interests launch false attack after false attack, Susan Collins is always working for Maine.
1: I'm Susan Collins, and I've approved this
0: for Maine.
1: I'm Susan Collins, and I've approved this message.

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1: Kicks FM weather. For tonight, rain with thunderstorms possible, a low around 58 or 14 C. Tomorrow, rain likely with possible thunderstorms, a high near 77 or 25 Celsius. Thursday, mostly sunny skies expected, a high near 76 or 24 C. Friday, sunshine, a high near 80 or 27 C. Saturday, sunny, a high near 83 or 28 C. Sunday, mostly

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0: News this hour at Town Hall. I'm Bob Agnew in Washington. President Trump is discussing diplomacy in the Middle East. Here's correspondent Willie Nelson at the White House.
1: While sitting alongside Lebanese President Joseph Aoun, President Trump said he would be willing to speak with Hezbollah as part of an effort to bring greater peace and stability to the Middle East.
2: But I would speak to Hezbollah, and I speak to everybody. I'll speak to people that a lot of people think I shouldn't be speaking to, and things work out. I would say this, if the president wanted me to speak to Hezbollah, you know, he's lived with Hezbollah for a long time, and if the president wanted me to speak to Hezbollah, I would.
1: Hezbollah remains a U.S.-designated foreign terrorist organization. Willie Nelson, The White House.
0: Tropical storm Bertha growing stronger in the Gulf of America. Hurricane specialist Philippe Pappin is with the National Hurricane Center.
3: There is even some chance the system's just going to completely dissipate before the end of the week as it kind of slides along the Gulf Coast of Louisiana, potentially getting into Texas, producing some heavy rainfall, but expecting a much weaker system when it gets to that area.
0: House Majority Leader Steve Scalise is warning that Democrat socialists now taking over the Democrat Party have a big agenda should they win the midterm elections.
4: What do they want to do? They want chaos. They want power is ultimately what they want. They can't articulate a real clear agenda for the American people because they've been fighting us on all the things that would actually work to lower costs.
0: House Speaker Mike Johnson has been traveling the country of late with an eye toward those midterms. He says the country's at a political crossroads.
5: As I've said here many times, and I say across the country, you know, a few decades ago, Republicans and Democrats in Congress are arguing over marginal tax rates and shades of regulation. Now we are quite literally in a contest to determine whether we're going to maintain our status as the world's great superpower, the greatest nation in the history of the world, as a constitutional republic, or we're going to tear that down to the foundation like the communist Democrats want to do and go down this dark road of Marxism.
0: A winning session on Wall Street right now. The Dow is up 374 points. 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
0: Skiing in Africa. It's an idea that's catching on with tourists from around the world.
8: Lesotho attracts thousands each winter to its unique ski resort, the only such tourist attraction in sub-Saharan Africa. The landlocked kingdom's high elevation and mountainous terrain make it the coldest country on the continent. The Afriski Mountain Resort, some 3,200 meters above sea level, is its only fully operational ski resort. Janko Smits is a skier.
9: So I've been to Europe, and I can tell you that it's totally different. The vibe here is way better, and I think it's honestly such a privilege having it here, because, I mean, a whole ski trip here, or you can buy a flight ticket to Europe.
8: I'm Haya Pinjwani.
0: A federal judge has approved a $1.5 billion copyright settlement involving AI company Anthropic. The company will pay thousands of authors, about $3,000 per book, for using pirated copies to train its Claude chatbot. Breaking news and analysis at townhall.com. The sister of the late South Carolina senator, Lindsey Graham, says she will run for his seat.
10: Darlene Graham says she prayed on it and has decided she will run for her late brother's Senate seat. Graham says President Trump urged her to jump into the race and run for the full six-year term in South Carolina.
0: That is Laura Winters reporting. Gas prices back at $4 a gallon.
11: In Chicago, Lita Mavrothalasitis's car was close to E and needed a fill-up. She initially didn't see the sign, reading $4.59 a gallon.
12: Oh my gosh, gas went up again.
11: Gas buddies Patrick DeHaan says tensions around the world mean paying more at the gas pump.
13: Between Ukraine's attacks on Russia's refineries in the U.S. and Iran, that is the bulk majority of what's moving gas prices in the last week or two.
0: And that is correspondent Ed Donahue reporting right now. A quick look at oil prices. They are higher because of those rising tensions in the Strait of Hormuz, up about $2.
14: KXFM weather. for tonight, rain with thunderstorms possible, a low around 58 or 14 C. Tomorrow, rain likely with possible thunderstorms, a high near 77 or 25 Celsius. Thursday, mostly sunny skies expected, a high near 76 or 24 C. Friday, sunshine, a high near 80 or 27 C. Saturday, sunny, a high near 83 or 28 C. Sunday, mostly sunny skies expected, a high near 83 or 28 C. Monday, a chance of showers and thunderstorms, partly sunny, a high near 80, that's 27 degrees Celsius.

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3: I'm Ross Ingram. Here's what's happening in Canada.
4: The U.S. ambassador to Canada says the U.S. needs to find 3 to 4 million more barrels of oil per day over the next decade, and that Canada is one of the best places to get it. Ambassador Pete Hoekstra says Alberta and Saskatchewan could make the most compelling case to meet the oil needs of the United States. He says that members of President Trump's cabinet were eager to sign a deal last year for more Canadian oil, adding the president wanted negotiations to continue because the U.S. has other options. American liquor entered the conversation as part of any negotiations, as Ambassador Hoekstra said, the U.S. wants American booze back on Canadian shelves next year. Hoekstra made these comments in Edmonton at the Pacific Northwest Economic Region's annual summit, with many politicians and industry officials on both sides of the border scheduled to speak at the conference. Other than oil, other topics at the conference include forest management, artificial intelligence, agriculture, and tourism. A massive search still underway in Calgary, where an 11-year-old boy has been missing since Thursday. Police added a new tactic to the ongoing search for 11-year-old Parker, who has been missing since Thursday. Disney. Parker loves Disney music, and officers are playing some of his favorite songs from patrol vehicles in the search area in the hope that it may help draw his attention and encourage him to come out if he is nearby. Parker is neurodivergent and nonverbal, and may become even more scared if confronted by strangers. Search efforts are increasingly focused on areas connected to Parker's last known movements and reported sightings. 300 police officers, 120 trained search volunteers are assisting with operations coordinated through Search and Rescue Alberta. Police are also conducting targeted searches, reviewing video evidence, canvassing communities, and identifying and following up on new leads. A 19-year-old man has been charged after protesters swarmed and damaged a vehicle carrying Nova Scotia Premier Tim Houston in Wolfville last week. RCMP officers arrested Jacob Victor Stephen Smith of Kentville at the police detachment in New Minas on Friday. Smith has been charged with two counts of intimidation of a justice participant, one count of mischief under $5,000. He appeared in Kentville Provincial Court yesterday. He remains in custody pending a future court appearance.
3: Those are some of the stories making news today in the Maritimes and across Canada. 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
2: Kicks FM Weather. For tonight, rain with thunderstorms possible. a low around 58 or 14 C. Tomorrow, rain likely with possible thunderstorms, a high near 77 or 25 Celsius. Thursday, mostly sunny skies expected, a high near 76 or 24 C. Friday, sunshine, a high near 80 or 27 C. Saturday, sunny, a high near 83 or 28 C. Sunday, mostly sunny skies expected, a high near 83 or 28 C. Monday, a chance of showers and thunderstorms, partly sunny, a high near 80. That's 27 degrees Celsius.

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2: The Graham Plattner campaign has mercifully ended because it was built on lies. Plattner lied about everything from his Nazi tattoo to his toxic, dangerous relationships with women. And Plattner and his out-of-state allies repeatedly lied about Susan Collins. You may not agree with Susan on everything, but Plattner and his accomplices launched an endless stream of lies. Independent fact-checkers proved Plattner's claim that Susan voted to cut Medicaid was false. Susan even won awards for protecting Medicaid. Fact-checkers said Plattner's claim that Susan was corrupt is also false. The list of their lies goes on and on. So as the Democrat establishment and political insiders plot to anoint Plattner's replacement, remember, they will continue to repeat these lies. And that is sad. But true.
3: I'm Susan Collins, and I've approved this message.
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0: News this hour at Town Hall. I'm Bob Agnew in Washington. House Majority Leader Steve Scalise warning Democrat socialists are on the ballot this November with a big agenda.
1: And you're seeing it play out in cities like New York, but it's coming to a town near you. And it will absolutely be on the ballot this November. Because the American people do not want America to become a communist nation.
0: President Trump is promising every soldier's death caused by Iran will be avenged as the military strikes against that country continue. Here's correspondent Laura Winters.
2: The U.S. military striking targets in Iran for a 10th night in a row in retaliation for Iran attacking a base in Jordan and killing three U.S. soldiers, including a 19-year-old woman from Carrollton, Texas, and a 25-year-old man from Hawaii.
3: We feel very badly, but you know, those great people, those great patriots were out there fighting that Iran cannot have a nuclear weapon.
2: Laura Winters reporting.
0: Tropical storm Bertha growing stronger in the Gulf of America, prompting this forecast from Philippe Pappin at the National Hurricane Center.
4: We do have tropical storm watches and warnings in effect for portions of the Florida Panhandle, coastal Alabama, Mississippi, and then also the Louisiana coastline. And in fact, the city of New Orleans, the metro area, is currently under a tropical storm watch.
0: The Women's Tennis Association introducing a one-off mandatory gene testing program for all players starting today.
5: It's a requirement to compete at the 2028 Los Angeles Olympics. The WTA has updated its women's eligibility policy to include gender screening based on biological sex this week to preserve the integrity of women's professional tennis and maintain fair competition conditions for all players. The new policy takes the organization in line with the eligibility policy introduced by the IOC in March to align with President Trump's executive order on sports ahead of the 2028 Olympics. Keith Peters, Washington.
0: More on these stories at townhall.com.
6: 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Silver has fallen even further. 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
0: There's been some pushback by the Smithsonian to the White House over a report that says its leadership cannot be trusted.
7: The report described Anthea Hartig and other Smithsonian leaders as radical activists.
8: We unwaveringly attest that it does not fairly or accurately characterize the full body of work at the museum.
7: Hartig's testimony before a House committee comes after a report released on the 4th of July said the American History Museum doesn't tell history in a way that is inspiring and unifying. The report is part of President Trump's efforts to reshape the stories of America told by cultural institutions controlled or influenced by the federal government. Hartig said the Smithsonian does not take sides in America's political debates. Ed Donahue, Washington.
0: Paramount and Warner Brothers Discovery have been ordered to pause their $81 billion merger for at least 2 weeks. That will allow states that are challenging the deal more time to make their case in court. You'll find breaking news and analysis at townhall.com. An update now on President Trump's ongoing battle with New York Times journalists from Haya Panjwani.
9: Officials are looking to acquire phone records of New York Times journalists in an effort to unmask sources. A court document says President Donald Trump's administration sought New York Times journalists' phone records and even those of some of their relatives in an attempt to unmask the confidential sources of the reporters. They'd written about Trump's Qatari-gifted Air Force One jet. The motion reveals more expansive attempts by Trump's Republican administration than previously known to compel the identity of sources. The Justice Department justifies the original subpoenas by saying reporters are not the targets. Those leaking classified information are. Haya Panjwani, Washington.
0: President Trump has imposed 50% tariffs on most Canadian goods, declaring that Canada has unfairly discriminated against American automakers, along with those producers of alcohol and dairy.
10: Kiss FM weather. for tonight, rain with thunderstorms possible, a low around 58 or 14 C. Tomorrow, rain likely with possible thunderstorms, a high near 77 or 25 Celsius. Thursday, mostly sunny skies expected, a high near 76 or 24 C. Friday, sunshine, a high near 80 or 27 C. Saturday, sunny, a high near 83 or 28 C. Sunday, mostly sunny skies expected, a high near 83 or 28 C. Monday, a chance of showers and thunderstorms, partly sunny, a high near 80, that's 27 degrees Celsius.

0: Kenya Tucker. 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Tom T. Hall.
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0: News this hour from Town Hall. I'm Keith Peters in Washington. 10 nights of U.S. airstrikes have yet to convince Iran to ease its grip on the Strait of Hormuz. More from correspondent Ben Thomas.
1: U.S. military footage of warplanes taking off and targets in Iran being hit early Tuesday. The aim to further degrade Iranian military capabilities used to attack commercial shipping in the Strait of Hormuz. And Tehran again struck back, attacking a tanker in the strait, forcing its crew to abandon ship.
2: The punitive nature of these strikes...
1: Jason Campbell at the Middle East Institute.
2: If they were going to pull the regime to the negotiating table under better terms, I think that would have happened by now.
1: Pakistan continues to press its diplomatic efforts. I'm Ben Thomas.
0: President Trump says he'll allow American carriers to resume direct flights to Lebanon more than 40 years after U.S. suspended the route. Trump is also pledging support for Lebanon following months of conflict between Israel and the Lebanese militant group Hezbollah. National Hurricane Center senior hurricane specialist Philippe Papin says Tropical Storm Bertha will move into the south between Wednesday and Thursday.
3: Current forecast basically shows it approaching and then moving inland kind of right along the Louisiana coastline here in about 36 to 48 hours. So we're talking basically Wednesday evening into Thursday morning. And then the track takes it basically right along the Gulf Coast, but during this period it weakens to a tropical depression.
0: Authorities in Mississippi, Louisiana, and Florida have opened sites to provide sandbags. Red flag warnings are posted along some Gulf Coast beaches advising swimmers about the dangers of riptides. On Wall Street, the Dow by 385 points, the S&P 500 advanced 65. More at townhall.com.
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0: Joe Biden's appeal in a DOJ investigation has been rejected.
5: A federal appeals court has rejected a request by Joe Biden to block the release of audio recordings and transcripts of his interviews with a memoir ghostwriter before he was elected. A divided three-judge panel suspended its decision until August 3rd to allow more time for Biden to consider another appeal. The panel's 2-1 ruling found that there's a substantial public interest in disclosing the material the Democrat wants to keep hidden. The recordings were obtained by a special counsel who investigated Biden's handling of classified documents. Republicans demanded the material after the special counsel declined to file charges.
0: ESPN is undergoing a significant round of layoffs for the first time in 3 years after taking over the NFL network in April. Some on-air personnel were affected. News and analysis at townhall.com. From Washington, I'm Keith Peters. A federal judge hits the brakes on a proposed entertainment industry mega merger.
6: Paramount and Warner Brothers Discovery have been ordered to pause their $81 billion merger for at least 2 weeks, allowing states challenging the deal more time to see their case through in court. 12 states, led by California, sued to block Paramount's pending buyout of Warner, alleging the combination would extinguish competition in Hollywood and lead to fewer choices for consumers, especially moviegoers and cable customers across the U.S. Rich Thomason reporting.
0: The director of the Smithsonian's National Museum of American History is pushing back against a White House report labeling the institution's leadership as radical activists. And Thea Hartig told the House Oversight Subcommittee on Tuesday the report does not fairly represent the museum's work. The report criticized the museum. More at townhall.com.
7: Kicks FM weather. for tonight, rain with thunderstorms possible, a low around 58 or 14 C. Tomorrow, rain likely with possible thunderstorms, a high near 77 or 25 Celsius. Thursday, mostly sunny skies expected, a high near 76 or 24 C. Friday, sunshine, a high near 80 or 27 C. Saturday, sunny, a high near 83 or 28 C. Sunday, mostly sunny skies expected, a high near 83 or 28 C. Monday, a chance of showers and thunderstorms, partly sunny, a high near 80, that's 27 degrees Celsius.
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1: Kicks FM weather. For tonight, rain with thunderstorms possible, a low around 58 or 14 C. Tomorrow, rain likely with possible thunderstorms, a high near 77 or 25 Celsius. Thursday, mostly sunny skies expected, a high near 76 or 24 C. Friday, sunshine, a high near 80 or 27 C. Saturday, sunny, a high near 83 or 28 C. Sunday, mostly sunny skies expected, a high near 83 or 28 C. Monday, a chance of showers and thunderstorms, partly sunny, a high near 80, that's 27 degrees Celsius.

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3: News this hour from Town Hall. I'm Keith Peters in Washington. Warnings are up along the Gulf Coast for Tropical Storm Bertha.
4: Tropical Storm Bertha in the Gulf of Mexico is moving towards the Florida Panhandle and Alabama. Miami-based National Hurricane Center says that as of early Tuesday, the storm was about 125 miles south of Panama City, Florida, and 200 miles southeast of Mobile, Alabama. Philippe Pappin is a senior hurricane specialist with the center.
5: The current forecast basically shows it approaching and then moving inland kind of right along the Louisiana coastline here in about 36 to 48 hours. So we're talking basically Wednesday evening into Thursday morning. And then the track takes it basically right along the Gulf Coast.
4: Areas of flash flooding will also be possible through Friday. I'm Haya Pinjwani.
3: Arizona Republicans pick nominees today for governor and other top offices.
6: Arizona Republicans are choosing nominees to challenge Democrats in key state offices. Candidates include U.S. Reps Andy Biggs and David Schweikart, who are vying to take on Democratic Governor Katie Hobbs. Biggs is endorsed by President Trump and aims to unite the party. Schweikart believes his pro-business approach can win back voters. Both parties have contested primaries for Schweikart's current House district, a battleground for congressional control. The Democratic Party backed Marlene Galan Woods, while Trump has endorsed former Cardinals kicker Jay Feely. Republicans are also picking nominees for Secretary of State and Attorney General. I'm Julie Walker.
3: The U.S. military has identified a soldier killed while disarming an Iranian drone in Iraq as Sergeant Michael Emmanuel Swinton from North Carolina. On Wall Street, the Dow Jones Industrial Average up by 385 points. The NASDAQ rose 329. The S&P 500 advanced 65. Oil near $85 a barrel. 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
11: The House Majority Leader Steve Scalise says a Democrat win in November could spell the end of the U.S. economy.
12: And you're seeing it play out in cities like New York, but it's coming to a town near you. And it will absolutely be on the ballot this November, because the American people do not want America to become a communist nation. But that means Americans have to participate this November to stop it from happening.
11: President Trump has imposed 50% tariffs on most Canadian goods, declaring that Canada has unfairly discriminated against American automakers, alcohol and dairy products. Also, a federal judge has approved a $1.5 billion copyright settlement involving AI company Anthropic. It will pay thousands of authors about $3,000 per book for using pirated copies to train its Claude chatbot. The plaintiff's attorney, Justin Nelson, calls it the largest known copyright recovery in history. For the Wall Street Business Report, I'm Bob Agnew.
3: News and analysis at townhall.com. A man has stabbed and wounded two tourists near the ancient Acropolis in Athens, Greece's top tourist attraction.
13: The assailant attacked a man and a woman, both Greek Americans, with a knife on a pedestrian street near an entrance to the Acropolis itself and near the entrance to the Acropolis Museum, which lies at the foot of the Acropolis Hill in Athens. Police say the woman suffered light injuries to the leg, while the man was more seriously hurt with wounds to the arm. The attacker was detained at the scene while the two victims were transported to the hospital by ambulance, authorities say. The identity of the attacker was not immediately clear, but police said he appeared to have been suffering from psychological problems. I'm Charles Villadesma.
3: French lawmakers have adopted a bill banning children under 15 from using social media. making France the first country in the European Union to approve a blanket ban on platforms. More on these stories at townhall.com.
2: For tonight, rain with thunderstorms possible, a low around 58 or 14 C. Tomorrow, rain likely with possible thunderstorms, a high near 77 or 25 Celsius. Thursday, mostly sunny skies expected, a high near 76 or 24 C. Friday, sunshine, a high near 80 or 27 C. Saturday, sunny, a high near 83 or 28 C. Sunday, mostly sunny skies expected, a high near 83 or 28 C. Monday, a chance of showers and thunderstorms, partly sunny, a high near 80, that's 27 degrees Celsius.

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1: Kicks FM weather. For tonight, rain with thunderstorms possible, a low around 58 or 14 C. Tomorrow, rain likely with possible thunderstorms, a high near 77 or 25 Celsius. Thursday, mostly sunny skies expected, a high near 76 or 24 C. Friday, sunshine, a high near 80 or 27 C. Saturday, sunny, a high near 83 or 28 C. Sunday, mostly sunny skies expected, a high near 83 or 28 C. Monday, a chance of showers and thunderstorms, partly sunny, a high near 80, that's 27 degrees Celsius. Okay.

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2: 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I'm Keith Peters in Washington.